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10: I want to use his Swiffers.
11: Yeah, that's a quick fix in between the regular mopping.
10: We don't really have a need to mop.
11: You have a house and two dogs. How can you not need to mop?
10: We sweep and Swiffer. We have the wet ones. Okay. Don't you use the Swiffer wets?
11: Yeah, but in between. In between the real mopping.
10: For what? Mopping is such an old thing. You're so old. Nobody mops.
11: That's not true.
10: Break out a big bucket and a mop
11: no,
10: and you
11: it's
10: slop
11: not like that. Mine's a magic eraser mop.
10: You slop that disgusting water all over your floor and move it around from one side to the other.
11: Thing.
10: Yeah, it's the same thing as a Swiffer wet.
11: No, it's not.
10: Yeah, it's got the pad on it. You take the pad off when it's dirty and throw it away.
11: Mm-hmm.
10: Yeah, so
11: you
10: different.
11: Do that in between.
10: Yeah, you do it every time.
11: Do you get down in the corners ever? Is it ever like more than just that?
10: No,
11: that's like putting a lipstick on a pig, Brian.
10: We don't have 19 children running rampant through our house.
11: You have two dogs and two people that live there. You don't think you ever need to clean the corners or underneath the thing?
10: They are fine under there, I can tell you that much.
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0: Bill Murray on Hard Drive XL, preceded in The Rock by Bush, Machine Head. Many thanks to the band's Gavin Rossdale for joining me every night this week as featured artist. Whenever he hits the road, especially in the summer, Gavin loves to bring his kids out so they can enjoy their time together. It really is the toughest thing for many rockers, men and women, when they have to leave home and they have young kids. For some, it's what really breaks them and causes them to stop touring in some cases. By the way, if you want to check out more of my conversation with Gavin or my recent interviews with Chad Gray, Noodles from The Offspring, or Amy Lee of Evanescence, Hard Drive Radio socials.
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9: I want to use his Swiffers.
10: Yeah, that's a quick fix in between the regular mopping.
9: We don't really have a need to mop.
10: You have a house and two dogs. How can you not need to mop?
9: We sweep and Swiffer. We have the wet ones. Okay. Don't you use the Swiffer wets?
10: Yeah, but in between. That's like what? A quick in between the real mopping.
9: For what? Mopping is such an old thing. You're so old. Nobody mops.
10: That's not true.
9: Break out a big bucket and a mop
10: no,
9: and you
10: slop
9: that.
10: No, it's not like that. Mine's a magic eraser mop.
9: You slop that disgusting water all over your floor and move it around from one side to the other.
10: Thing.
9: Yeah, it's the same thing as a Swiffer wet.
10: No, it's not.
9: Yeah, it's got the pad on it. You take the pad off when it's dirty and throw it away.
10: Mm-hmm.
9: Yeah, so different.
10: You do that in between.
9: Yeah, you do it every time.
10: Do you get down in the corners ever? Is it ever like more than just that?
9: No,
10: that's like putting a lipstick on a pig, Brian.
9: We don't have 19 children running rampant through our house.
10: You have two dogs and two people that live there. You don't think you ever need to clean the corners or underneath the thing?
9: They are fine under there, I can tell you that much.
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2: 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Because if God had wanted me out in the hot sun, he wouldn't have me mow the lawn. 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
1: The late Tupac Shakur, born this day, 1971. Also celebrating tonight, Tony Pizzuti, guitarist from The Word Alive. Jen Majura, ex-guitarist for Evanescence. Bassist for Sick of It All, Greg Sitari. And actor Daniel Brühl from films like Rush, All Quiet on the Western Front, and Inglourious Basterds. Cracker Jacks were invented this day, 1893. You know, it's really not summertime till you have Cracker Jacks at least once. Finally, it was this day in 1982. Gentlemen, I got to see play once in concert. James Honeyman Scott of The Pretenders died, drug OD at 25.
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9: I want to use his Swiffers.
10: Yeah, that's a quick fix in between the regular mopping.
9: We don't really have a need to mop.
10: You have a house and two dogs. How can you not need to mop?
9: We sweep and Swiffer. We have the wet ones. Okay. Don't you use the Swiffer wets?
10: Yeah, but in between. In between the real mopping.
9: For what? Mopping is such an old thing. You're so old. Nobody mops.
10: That's not true.
9: Break out a big bucket and a mop and you slop that.
10: Mine's a magic eraser mop.
9: You slop that disgusting water all over your floor and move it around from one side to the other.
10: Thing.
9: Yeah, it's the same thing as a Swiffer wet.
10: No, it's not.
9: Yeah, it's got the pad on it. You take the pad off when it's dirty and throw it away.
10: Mm-hmm.
9: Yeah, so
10: you
9: different.
10: Do that in between.
9: Yeah, you do it every time.
10: Do you get down in the corners ever? Is it ever like more than just that?
9: No,
10: that's
9: you don't
10: like
9: need
10: putting
9: to.
10: A lipstick on a pig, Brian.
9: We don't have 19 children.

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1: Father's Day is this Sunday, and so tonight on the show, we are saluting lawn mowing. This It Came from the website is probably the most indispensable one related to the world of lawn mowing, joyofmowing.com. It's got everything you could want to know about the history of lawn mowers, and it goes into some of the top manufacturers and models. 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
3: Fathers love to mow the lawn. It's an immutable rule of life. If a blade is out of place, his brain is filled with strife. At least, that's how my dad was. The lawn was always on his mind. On the rare occasion I was allowed to mow, 1,000 faults he'd find. My pattern was wrong. I missed a spot. 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So here's to the dads this coming Father's Day who all week bust their ass, but then take all their weekend time to manicure the grass.
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19: I want to use his Swiffers.
20: Yeah, that's a quick fix in between the regular mopping.
19: We don't really have a need to mop.
20: You have a house and two dogs. How can you not need to mop?
19: We sweep and Swiffer. We have the wet ones. Okay. Don't you use the Swiffer wets?
20: Yeah, but in between. In between the real mopping.
19: For what? Mopping is such an old thing. You're so old. Nobody mops.
20: That's not true.
19: Break out a big bucket and a mop and you
20: slop
19: that.
20: No, it's not like that. Mine's a magic eraser mop.
19: You slop that disgusting water all over your floor and move it around from one side to the other.
20: Thing.
19: Yeah, it's the same thing as a Swiffer wet.
20: No, it's not.
19: Yeah, it's got the pad on it. You take the pad off when it's dirty and throw it away.
20: Mm-hmm.
19: Yeah, so
20: you
19: different.
20: Do that in between.
19: Yeah, you do it every time.
20: Do you get down in the corners ever? Is it ever like more than just that?
19: No,
20: that's
19: you don't
20: like
19: need
20: putting
19: to.
20: A lipstick on a pig, Brian.
19: We don't have 19 children running rampant through our house.
20: You have two dogs and two people that live there. You don't think you ever need to clean the corners or underneath the thing?
19: They are fine under there, I can tell you that much.
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2: Father's Day is this Sunday, so tonight we are saluting my late father's favorite thing in the world, lawn mowing. That's why I have another lawn mowing documentary. This one is entitled 41X. From 2017, this is a short documentary about a Florida lawn mower racer by the name of Mike Graves, who built what he called the Avon Mowerplex, a specially built racetrack for lawnmower racing. Now, don't snicker, because even entry-level lawnmowers can do 30 to 45 miles an hour, whilst the top racing lawnmowers can exceed 100 miles an hour. I swear to God, that's a fast speed for a frickin' lawnmower. 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

0: Brutus. I've seen every live band in the world. I saw Beethoven in 1800. I know what I sound like some nights, but there are plenty of people I missed. Queen with Freddie Mercury is one. Plus, I never saw Johnny Cash. I never saw Prince. I never saw Chuck Berry. So next time you hear me bragging about everybody I've seen, just remember, I am far from complete.
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10: I like to use his Swiffers.
11: Yeah, that's a quick fix in between the regular mopping.
10: We don't really have a need to mop.
11: You have a house and two dogs. How can you not need to mop?
10: We sweep and Swiffer. We don't need, we have the wet ones. Okay. Don't you use the Swiffer wets?
11: Yeah, but in between. In between the real mopping.
10: For what? Mopping is such an old thing. You're so old. Nobody mops.
11: That's not true.
10: Break out a big bucket and a mop and you slop that.
11: No, it's not like that. Mine's a magic eraser mop.
10: You slop that disgusting water all over your floor and move it around from one side to the other.
11: Spray the thing.
10: Yeah, it's the same thing as a Swiffer wet.
11: No, it's not.
10: Yeah, it's got the pad on it. You take the pad off when it's dirty and throw it away.
11: Mm-hmm.
10: Yeah, so
11: you
10: different.
11: Do that in between.
10: Yeah, you do it every time.
11: Do you get down in the corners ever? Is it ever like more than just that?
10: No,
11: that's like putting a lipstick on a pig, Brian.
10: We don't have 19 children running rampant through our house.
11: You have two dogs and two people that live there. You don't think you ever need to clean the corners or underneath the thing?
10: They are fine under there, I can tell you that much.
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0: The magical musical mavens of Monterrey, Mexico, The Warning on Hard Drive XL with Kerosene. Metallica before that, who are coming off two amazing sold-out shows in Budapest, Hungary. They are now closing in on the end of their summer touring over in Europe. They have gigs on the way in Dublin, Ireland this weekend, then a couple of one-off shows, one in Glasgow, Scotland, the other in Cardiff, Wales, then the last shows in Europe for this year in London. I will tell you, if you ever get a chance to see a favorite band overseas, take it. It's always extra special. My last time over in England, I managed to catch both the Rolling Stones, who played Twickenham Rugby Stadium, and Stone Sour, who played the night before at the famous Roundhouse, which is hosting bands since the 60s.
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1: I'm meteorologist Paul Trombley with your updated forecast. Slight chance of rain showers overnight, otherwise clear skies. Lows level off around 54. Winds out of the south around 5 miles per hour. Lots of sunshine Wednesday. Thunderstorms likely. High temperatures reach up to 65. Clear skies Wednesday night. Chance for storms 52. 72 Thursday with a slight chance of thunderstorms. 74 Friday. Storms continue. That's the latest weather on the X. Currently, it's 59 degrees.
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4: I'm meteorologist Paul Trombley with your updated forecast. Cloudy skies expected overnight with a slight chance of rain showers. Lows dip down to about 54. South winds 5 to 10 miles per hour. Cloudy skies expected again Wednesday. Thunderstorms likely. Daytime highs approaching 64. Cloudy skies expected Wednesday night. Chance of thunderstorms. Lows level off around 52. That's the latest weather on the X. Right now, it's 59 degrees.
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0: Rummaging through the 90s every weekday at noon, it's Gen X Lunch. 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

0: Another week dragging you through the mud, meetings that should have been emails that should have never existed, and coworkers who somehow still can't figure out what reply all means. So yeah, you've earned this. Every Friday at 5 p.m., we crank up the volume and count down five tracks that actually matter. No fluff, no filler, no corporate gatekeeping. It's Friday Fives. New stuff that doesn't suck, classics that still hit hard, and maybe a wild card or two. Every Friday at 5 p.m. No rules, no mercy, because this ain't some polite little playlist. It's Friday Fives.
1: I'm meteorologist Paul Trombley with your updated forecast. Cloudy skies expected overnight with a slight chance of rain showers. Lows dip down to about 54. South winds 5 to 10 miles per hour. Cloudy skies expected again Wednesday. Thunderstorms likely. Daytime highs approaching 64. Cloudy skies expected Wednesday night. Chance of thunderstorms. Lows level off around 52. That's the latest weather on the X. Right now, it's 57 degrees.
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0: Another week dragging you through the mud, meetings that should have been emails that should have never existed, and coworkers who somehow still can't figure out what reply all means. 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Every Friday at 5 p.m., we crank up the volume and count down five tracks that actually matter. No fluff, no filler, no corporate gatekeeping. It's Friday Fives. New stuff that doesn't suck, classics that still hit hard, and maybe a wild card or two. 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
1: I'm meteorologist Paul Trombley with your updated forecast. Cloudy overnight with a chance for showers. Lows dip down to about 54. Southerly winds 5 to 10 miles per hour. Overcast skies Wednesday. Thunderstorms likely. Daytime highs approaching 64. Chance for storms Wednesday night. Lows around 52. Cloudy skies expected. Slight chance for storms Thursday and Friday. 72 Thursday, 75 Friday. That's the latest weather on the X. Right now, 59.
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0: You're not broke, you're just financially rock bottom. 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But missing all the best shows, that's just embarrassing.
1: I'm meteorologist Paul Trombley with your updated forecast. Thunderstorms likely today. Otherwise, cloudy skies expected. Daytime highs approaching 64. Southeasterly winds 8 to 15 miles per hour. Cloudy skies expected again tonight. Chance of thunderstorms. Lows level off around 52. Cloudy skies with a few peaks of sun tomorrow. Slight chance of thunderstorms. High temperatures reach up to 72. That's the latest weather on the X. Currently 59.
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4: I'm meteorologist Paul Trombley with your updated forecast. Thunderstorms likely today. Otherwise, cloudy skies expected. Daytime highs approaching 64. Southeasterly winds 8 to 15 miles per hour. Cloudy skies expected again tonight. Chance of thunderstorms. Lows level off around 52. Cloudy skies with a few peaks of sun tomorrow. Slight chance of thunderstorms. High temperatures reach up to 72. That's the latest weather on the X. Currently 60.
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Here at The X, we know your wallet is emptier than your soul. 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

0: Rock Mornings with Brian and Gene. Thunderstorms throughout the day, throughout the area. I heard there was a rainbow earlier already. We already got a little bit of rain, but heavy winds, heavy rains.
1: Maybe some hail even, I saw.
0: I did see some reports of hail possible. And it looks like it's going to last pretty much all throughout the day.
1: Maybe take a break for a few hours around lunchtime into the early afternoon, but we'll see.
0: Window open, nap time with the rain in the background.
1: Pitter patter rain in the background.
0: Hell yeah. Lots to get to on a hump day edition. Of course, we want to find out where you're working, so make sure you get in touch with us. Let us know where you're getting paid.
1: Oh man, I'd love to hear from you.
0: Go to rockmornings.com for all of our contact info. It is Workforce Wednesday. Tell us where you're working. We're going to play One Gotta Go Wednesday. Sitcom edition.
1: Mm-hmm.
0: Plenty to choose from. We got a new Karen of the day. Somebody's freaking out, Gene. They're having a problem. And, of course, we'll get to Bad News, Happy Music. Lots of other stuff to get to on a Wednesday edition of the show. I just got a new favorite reel in my algorithm. So a few months ago, I discovered the reels, the taking my black friend to do white people stuff and taking my white friend to do black people stuff.
1: Yep.
0: Those two guys, hilarious, very funny. Then that sort of morphed into a couple of other things. There was the Florida guy who was doing the one hot chip challenge with all these random strangers on the streets and paying them $40 to eat hot gummy bears or a hot chip or hot Nashville hot chicken. And then they had to wait 2 minutes before they could drink anything. And then they got money. Those reels, still find those very funny.
1: But you moved on to something else.
0: Then I was on the, for a little brief millisecond about a week ago, I told you I got into these German bunker videos.
1: Yes.
0: Where they were discovering, allegedly discovering these long-lost hidden bunkers in the woods of Germany. And then they were spelunking down these bunkers and finding bottles and old motorcycle frames and stuff like that. That didn't last very long. It
1: intriguing. It's a fun afternoon. It's like watching a history documentary, and then you're done.
0: The first one I saw, it appeared that they were actually discovering this thing. Then the rest of them, it just looked like they already knew they were there. And I'm not for that content, right? I want to be more surprised. Now, what's the proper word for Latinx? Is that everybody in that?
1: Like, what, I don't know what your video is
0: about. Spanish people,
1: yeah,
0: Mexican people, is that everybody? Is that? I don't want to say the wrong word.
1: I don't know. You might.
0: All right, I'm just going to go with Mexican. The reel that I am obsessed with right now is Mexican bull riding. Have you watched these guys?
1: Tough.
0: No.
1: I mean.
0: No. The tough is not a strong enough word. So regular ass bull riding. Right? When you see it on TV, yep. The pro bull, and these people come in, and the guy, and look, we've talked to him. That one guy, he's like, yeah, I broke three of my ribs, I pierced my lung, and then I was back on a bull like 3 weeks later, okay? I'm not saying those guys aren't tough.
1: Because they are.
0: All I know is I just watched a shirtless dude in jeans with no helmet, no saddle, no ropes, no gloves. They jump on the back of the bull in the cage. They don't sit on him, and then they tighten up the, if you know anything about bull
1: saddle
0: riding,
1: and all that
0: no,
1: stuff.
0: So
1: yeah.
0: What they do is they get on the bull, and they've got the bull in the pen so he can't freak out.
1: Yep.
0: Guy's got the helmet on. He's got all the safety gear, the vest and the gloves, and they strap in and they do the thing with the rope. And then what they do to make the bull angry is they pull this rope up where his testicles are. And then they open up the gate and the bull goes crazy, right? And then you're supposed to ride the bull. That's what happens when you watch it. These guys are like hovering above the bull while it's in the cage. And then they, jump down on
1: like
0: top
1: Spider-Man.
0: Of it. And at the same time, they open the gate and the bull goes, yeet! And these dudes are getting ragged. They're not holding on to anything. The only thing they're holding on to is their
1: the
0: legs.
1: Bull?
0: Yes, they got there's no saddle. There's no stirrups. There's no gloves. There's no helmet.
1: No rope.
0: These guys get yeeted out of the entire stadium. It's unbelievable if you haven't seen these videos. It's crazy. Every single one I've watched, these guys are getting killed. This one guy, he gets his foot caught in the rope somehow, I don't know, and he hits his head on the bull. He passes out, so he's getting ragdolled while the bull's still jumping around. These guys are out there trying to get the attention of the bull. This dude's, his foot comes loose from the rope. He gets literally thrown out of the stadium. It's unbelievable. It's such a watch.
1: Apparently,
0: I gotta go to one of these things.
1: I think these bulls might be a tad bit smaller than the American.
0: Don't care.
1: But
0: so angry.
1: Still 1,200 pounds.
0: And the
1: pounds.
0: Horns are shaved down. They got them wrapped up in cloth. They don't want them to get gored. But what I saw one that was so bad, both the rider and the bull got knocked out. The bull came around so hard he hit the fence. He knocked his own ass out.
1: In many rural areas.
0: Oh, my God.
1: It's not 8 seconds that you stay on the bull.
0: It's as long as you can.
1: Until the bull stops bucking or the rider is thrown. Those are the two. Those are the only two ends of that rural combat. That's
0: unbelievable. Watch. I've been obsessed with these for a day and a half. I can't get enough of them. These guys are, and I know this isn't. These are the highlights. Whatever.
1: This is rural, and this is deeply rooted in their tradition, apparently. But yeah, until the animal stops.
0: Fantastic.
1: Or the riders.
0: Colorful costumes. I bet there's some great food in the stands.
1: Yeah, it says that, by the
0: way. Oh, my God. The music and the guy. They're doing
1: all
0: this crazy.
1: It says it's an open-air fiesta, usually with live mariachi music, food stands, dancing, and a high level of community.
0: Is any of that happening around here? Because I got to go. I got to go to one of these things. They're just unbelievably great. It's insane. Anyways, that's the new obsession in my life right now, so. Okay, coming back down to earth here. We'll get some Five Finger Death Punch in just a bit.
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0: Well, Corey Feldman apparently just ate a bad cheeseburger or something. Had a medical issue on a flight. Had to get picked up by emergency paramedic personnel. And it sounds like he had a bad case of food poisoning. Discharged after spending the night at a hospital due to a medical emergency that he experienced on a flight. Doing much better, is now out of the hospital, according to his publicist. Diagnosed with a, quote, really bad case of food poisoning. Corey wants to thank everyone for all the love and well wishes. He has definitely seen a lot of the messages and really appreciates everything. He looks forward to recovering in the run-up to the release of his latest single, What Am I Here For?, which comes out apparently next week, June 22nd. But Corey Feldman, still alive and kicking, and apparently ate a bad burger or something. Hannah Dugan, the judge that tried to stop this is the Wisconsin judge.
1: Milwaukee area.
0: Milwaukee. She resigned from the Milwaukee County Circuit Court following her conviction. Tried to help a man evade immigration officers. She just had her conviction. There was a federal judge yesterday that declined to overturn her conviction. The case against Hannah Dugan, who resigned from the Milwaukee County Circuit Court following her conviction, was an early test of how the courts would respond to Trump's immigration crackdown. Trump allies branding Dugan as an activist judge. Her supporters said she was unfairly targeted, but now her conviction didn't get overturned. A federal judge declining to overturn it. Dugan's legal defense team said the court's decision is wrong. Her attorney argued that her conviction in helping Eduardo Flores Ruiz leave the courthouse was invalid, should be overturned. He said that it was necessary because the federal appeals court in April overturned a key Virginia immigration case that the judge and prosecutors had cited in Dugan's case, but Dugan's conviction did not get overturned by a federal judge yesterday. I'm sure there's more appeals and stuff like that that'll happen here in the near future. Common antidepressant medication getting recalled, taken by millions of people. Voluntary recall by the distributor after high levels of a potentially cancer-causing chemical were detected. That's not good. According to the U.S. Food and Drug Administration, nearly 370,000 bottles of duloxetine, I think is how you might pronounce that, delayed release capsules being recalled by the manufacturer along with its American distributor due to levels of N-nitroso-duloxetine that exceeded the FDA's limits. So if you've got antidepressants, slow release capsules, you may want to Google that and find out if your brand is being recalled.
1: Cymbalta is the commonly known brand name. So Cymbalta, you want to look into that if you or someone that you know or love is on that.
0: Also, no big shock here, but reported plot to attack UFC 250 thwarted by federal agents. Apparently lots of people involved in this one. Law enforcement officials disrupting a plot to attack the UFC 250 event at the White House this past Sunday, according to papers that were unsealed yesterday. Conspirators discussing flying drones loaded with explosives over the event and then shooting into the fleeing crowd. Five people have already been arrested across the country and charged with conspiracy to commit murder, among other counts. Investigators recovering firearms, ammunition, encrypted text messages of 19 people suspected to have taken part, who shared maps and photos of the area and talked about the need for escape routes after the attack. Obviously, the investigation is ongoing, but what began as a concerned mom calling police on her own son ended up with the thwarting of this terror plot. Tyson Proper from Danville, Ohio, told federal investigators that he intended to jumpstart a revolution in the U.S. with the attack on Sunday that would begin with the drone bombings over the north side of the arena. Co-conspirators, according to the charging documents, plan to take up sniper positions overlooking southern evacuation routes and then shoot high-value targets, including U.S. politicians that the group identified as supporting Israeli terrorists.
1: Gosh, that mom.
0: Yeah. Crazy.
1: Way to go. I mean, that's what we're talking about. You see something or you get a whiff of something, you come across some writings or readings or a social right. media post or something that gives you alarm that you do something with that information.
0: But yeah, a bunch of people getting arrested, probably even more going to get arrested here in the near future. And did you see the goat?
1: Like the animal?
0: That got attacked by the bobcat?
1: Uh-uh.
0: Or cougar, whatever you want to call it?
1: Uh-huh.
0: Well, didn't go so well for the cougar. He was getting his claws in there. He was certainly about ready to have himself a nice little meal until the farmer came along and kicked his ass.

0: So that is from a security camera in the barn of a Canadian woman.
1: She wants that cat to get out of here.
0: The cougar, or bobcat, or wildcat, whatever you want to call it.
1: Mountain lion.
0: It ends up in the barn, and one of the goats, you see it jump over the bench and go running away. Well, it grabs the other goat, and it's sinking its claws and its teeth into this thing, and you can hear it braying there in the beginning of the audio. And the woman hears it and comes running. She comes and she didn't even pause. She looked through the little window that was there, saw what was going on, came around the corner, started screaming, kicks this cougar right in its ass. And that thing let go of the goat and ran off. And she, get out of here! This video is showing a Canadian farm owner, adrenaline kicking in as she fought off a cougar to save her baby goat. Several goats running through the barn, then the cougar with its mouth and its arms wrapped around another goat as it tries to get away. And this woman said, not on my watch. Yeah. Gina Moore is her name. Her security camera footage showing what could have been, obviously, a really bad night.

0: Yeah. And she's wearing shorts. She's got on probably dude shoes. She's not wearing like steel-toed boots and chainmail here. I mean, she hauled off and kicked that thing. Man, she got him good. Wham! I honestly was just running on adrenaline. I knew there was a chance that the cougar would turn on me, so I'd better make it whatever I did count. Her farm in BC, British Columbia, has geese, cows, four Nigerian dwarf goats named Leo, Mick, Donnie, and Raph after the Teenage Mutant Ninja Turtles. She bought them after losing a miniature horse to a black bear last year, so this woman's no stranger to animal attacks on her farm.
1: Yeah, in the wilderness or near the wilderness. And she has shorts and I think some sort of flip-flops or they're low shoes. It ain't no boots.
0: If you haven't seen the video, it's pretty wild. She just comes around the corner and just ba-bam! Like Martine Grammatica tries to yeet that thing off the planet. Five finger.

0: two outs. Here he comes. And did he go? Yes, he did. Ball game over. McGill gets the strikeout. And the Brewers win a thriller tonight. 2-1 over the Guardians. Solo home runs from Mitchell and Terang. And it makes a winner out of Aaron Ashby. Cooper Pratt's major league debut. The Brewers put one in the win column.
1: Yeah. Series opener against the Cleveland Guardians. A nice little 2-1 win for the Brew Crew last night. Same two teams tonight. 6:40 first pitch for the Brewers and the Guardians. Lionel Messi with a hat trick.
2: Nico Gonzalez. Lionel Messi. Lionel Messi!

0: Well, he got his World Cup 4 years ago, and now he's out to get every other World Cup record and sits joint top with Miroslav Klose with his 16th World Cup goal and a hat trick. He's from another planet. Enjoy him while he's still playing.
1: All I know is that I don't like soccer. I don't get it. They don't score enough. But this dude scores all the goals, apparently. Lionel Messi with a hat trick yesterday, making history, tying Miroslav Klose's record for the most men's World Cup goals at 16 after scoring that hat trick to lead Argentina to the 3-0 win over Algeria. The hat trick, the 11th of his international career, first at the World Cup, and at the age of 38, this guy's almost 40. He became the oldest player to score 3 goals in a game at the tournament.
2: Yeah, and there was question going into the World Cup about a hamstring injury that he had been lingering and giving him problems, but obviously everybody can rest assured that's not an issue. He could help Argentina become the third team to win consecutive World Cups, as you mentioned, even as his 39th birthday is knocking on the door. Next week he'll be 39 years old, by the way, and he's tied with Germany's
1: Miroslav Klose
2: for career scoring at the World Cup. So, and tears, and he's usually a very stoic player. He doesn't show tons and tons of emotions, but obviously moved and very emotional with that situation yesterday.
1: The NBA and the NHL finals both just wrapped up last weekend, and according to reports, both of them were very successful. The Knicks 94-90 win over the San Antonio Spurs on Saturday night to secure their first NBA title in 53 years, averaged 24.5 million viewers on ABC and ESPN, making it the most watched Game 5 since 1998. Well, yeah, because the Knicks, New York,
2: that's
1: largest
2: why.
1: Media
2: yeah.
1: market in the world. The NHL said yesterday that the Stanley Cup playoffs this spring were also the most watched on record in the U.S., although a lot less numbers, an average of 1.8 million viewers. That kind of shows you how different things are. That surpassed the previous record of 1.56 million back in 96, and it's up 68% over last year. ESPN reporting this was the most watched Stanley Cup final since 2019.
2: Yeah. So I think the hockey glow up, you know, more people that are peripherally interested in it because of
1: well, we
2: USA
1: just got done with the Winter
2: Olympics
1: and the U.S. beating Canada. Yeah, they had a really nice showing at the Four Nations
2: Women
1: a couple of years
2: and
1: ago.
2: Men.
1: And the family, another family of a dead athlete is donating that athlete's brain to science to try to figure out CTE. Alden Smith, the family of the dead NFL player, have now decided to send his brain to medical experts in Boston to see whether CTE played a role in his death. Former NFL defensive lineman Alden Smith dying at the age of 36 on Saturday, just hours after he was delivering pizzas to a homeless charity. No cause of death has yet been given. Smith's family hiring attorneys to help investigate his passing, and now they're going to donate his brain to science and medical
2: research.
1: They want
2: to figure out what's going on and how it can help other players.
1: Well, yeah, I mean, you know, we've...
2: It's a weird circumstance, and they're like, hey, this deserves looking into, and we deserve answers, and other players deserve to know what, you know, the ramifications could be.
1: And speaking of hockey and the Golden Knights, they, of course, fired their head coach.
2: Yeah.
1: Bruce Cassidy, with only 8 games left in the regular season. They were in the playoffs at the time, but they were I think they had lost like 4 games in a row. They were struggling to score goals. And so they fired Bruce Cassidy. They bring in John Tortorella. He takes them all the way to within 2 games of winning the Stanley Cup. Unfortunately, they fall short, right? Lose to the Hurricanes.
2: They fire him, too.
1: And they're not bringing him back. And I think he knew that going in. I think when they hired him, they probably said, look, dude, we need you to guide us through this and kind of rearrange and remanage and get everything.
2: Get us through the end of this, whatever this
1: right.
2: is.
1: Right, get us back on. I think if they had won the NHL Stanley Cup, you got to bring the guy back, right? I mean, how do you get rid of a guy who just came in and took your team to the pinnacle of the game, right?
2: Well, they almost did. He was at the doorstep.
1: Yeah. Torts, who guided the Vegas Golden Knights to the Stanley Cup final, will not return as the head coach next season. He's 67. He was the surprise hire that was brought in with 8 games left in the regular season after they had fired their head coach, Bruce Cassidy, who, by the way, is or had 1 year remaining on his contract. So not sure where Torts is going to go. There's only a couple of teams that are looking for coaches now in the NHL. Mm-hmm. There'll probably be a few more next year. I don't know if at 68, 69 years old, he's going to want to do that. You know, that grind. I mean, he's a grinder. He's Torts, but...
2: I don't know if you saw the Badger mini packs yesterday that went on sale. So Badger football mini packs.
1: Tickets.
2: Yes. So they're doing this new thing this year where you can choose either two games or three games. And then pick your games and pick your mini pack, essentially. Two games or three games from their home games this season. Tickets are reduced. 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So fees, yada, yada, selection, limit of 8 per patron. I went yesterday and looked at them because that sounds like fun, and you can pick games. They have Western Illinois at home on Saturday, September 12th, followed by Eastern Michigan on the 19th of September, Michigan State, October 3rd. USC on the 24th of October, Rutgers November 7th, and then Minnesota, the Battle of the Axe on Friday, November 27th. And you can pick two or three of those games if you're interested.
1: I will say, and I don't know this for certainty, but for years, the boss man and I have been discussing a triple play weekend. So we do bus trips. Our company, Midwest Family, does bus trips to Brewer games, Packer games. We've done them to Twins games. We've gone to Vikings
2: games.
1: We've gone to Badger games.
2: We've done
1: buses to Rockfest. We do buses to a lot of different events.
2: Nashville.
1: Back in the day, many years ago, we would do a day-night overnight trip to Chicago and Milwaukee, where the Brewers and the Cubs would play in Chicago, and we'd catch the last game of that series and then the first game of the next series
2: In Milwaukee.
1: So
2: two-night hotel stay each city,
1: right.
2: You know, and then kind of split it up and see the action in both stadiums.
1: Obviously, that's a little tougher. Prices have increased. It's tough to, you know, they were cheaper 15, 20 years ago when we were doing those things. But we've also discussed this triple play weekend where we go and we hit, I think it's either a Brewer or a Bucks game on Friday night, and then it's a Badger game on Saturday, and then a Packer game on Sunday.
2: Well, the Badgers play all the way through November.
1: Soon as the Packer schedule got released this season, which was just about a month ago, he sent me a text, and he said, here are the dates. So we may be, you know, fingers crossed. We've been talking about it for years. It's going to be expensive, right, because you have two nights of hotels, but... It could be a once-in-a-lifetime kind of situation, right?
2: All in one weekend, that's jam-packed. But
1: hopefully.
2: These mini-packs are kind of interesting. I've never seen them do anything. Now, the Badgers had a bad year last year, and there was a lot of empty seats, and they're doing
1: tarps
2: things.
1: Tarps off, drinking beers. They're selling beers now, so
2: yes,
1: who cares?
2: And the mini-packs is a cool idea, right? Commit to two. Maybe you can't do the whole home season, you know, but two games, three games, I'm sure.
1: We'll get to some 3 days grace in just a bit. It is, of course, hump day, so let us know where you're working. Text in, email us. Go to rockmornings.com for all our contact info.
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6: We begin with a little baseball this morning as the Brewers are back at it to begin a three-game series against the Guardians last night. And thanks to solo home runs from Bryce Turang and Garrett Mitchell and a solid pitching performance from Robert Gasser, the Brewers came away with a 2-1 victory. It was also the Major League debut of Cooper Pratt, who did go hitless in the game. The Brewers also set a franchise record for most wins in their first 70 games of the season with a record of 44-26. The state high school baseball tournament continues today with games in Division 1 and 2 all in action, which includes Somerset taking on Pewaukee. And the Eau Claire Express fell to the La Crosse Loggers last night to split their two-game series. But it's a doubleheader today at Carson Park as the Express welcome the Wausau Woodchucks. Game 1 is at 12:05 and Game 2 is at 6:35. For Sports Talk 105.1, I'm Dan Casper.
0: Rock Mornings with Brian and Gene on the Chippewa Valley's Real Rock. 92.9 The X.

0: More World Cup action today on Telemundo, Fox, and Peacock. Portugal taking on Congo DR. This is at noon. England, Croatia at 3 o'clock. Ghana and Panama at 6 o'clock. And then Uzbekistan. Is taking on Colombia at 9 o'clock tonight. Lots of soccer all over the place. The Norwegians are doing the rowing on the escalator. I don't know if you saw that.
1: I did not see that. I did
0: the
1: watch.
0: Norwegian fans are doing the rowing thing with the Viking rowing on the escalator.
1: Sure. Yeah, I knew that. Well, I've seen so many videos. Yesterday, I watched the cop slide.
0: Oh,
1: with a Scottish dudes going down the cop slide.
0: Yeah,
1: that was fun.
0: The Tartan Army showing out in Boston, drinking out all the beer. They had to bring in an emergency delivery at one place because they ran out of. They literally drank them out of beer. They're going to Fenway. They're singing the songs. They're playing their bagpipe. It's just been a wild time. But more soccer, more World Cup soccer today, starting at noon with Portugal taking on Congo DR. Check out your local stations. Telemundo, Fox, and Peacock carrying World Cup games. I think the U.S. plays Friday, right, against Australia. Also on television today on Freeform, I don't even know where that is, the series premiere of Million Dollar Nannies, a reality show about a group of nannies taking care of super rich families on the island of Ibiza.
1: Oh, good gravy. What?
0: Ibiza? Is it Ibiza, right? Isn't it Ibiza?
1: So, wait a minute.
0: Well, look, these rich families, they go and they want to, you know, travel and be rich and do rich people stuff. But they have kids, right? And they don't want to deal with the kids. I'm rich. I'm trying to be poolside.
1: So, they make a reality show about
0: them and their
1: terrible kids and the nannies and their life on the private island. Oh, can't wait.
2: The island of Ibiza is the ultimate playground for the world's 1%. But when they come here to play, the most important person...
3: Where's the nanny?
2: It's their nanny. I'm Leah. I'm the high-profile celebrity nanny. My mission is to bring together the best talent of nannies who can handle the demands of the most high-net-worth families in the world.
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0: 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Also on Apple TV, a series that I have got to watch. I have been reading several articles, or have read several articles, that this is an amazing series, and it already got renewed for a second season. It's called Widow's Bay.
9: I was talking to the guy on the ferry, and he said something odd.
10: What was that?
9: He said bad things happen here.
10: There is something about these seafaring towns. The superstitions. Their tall tales. I find it charming myself. What town doesn't have a checkered past?
9: Was there cannibalism?
0: Oh, Widow's Bay on Apple TV, first season finale. So I'm probably going to go and binge that.
1: Yeah, it's got 97% on Rotten Tomatoes, so it sounds like it's been embraced. And it's got that comedy, horror kind of... What exactly is here? Some things are funny and set in a fictional town in New England. And what's
0: got the guy from The Americans, Reese something or other. And yeah, so Widow's Bay season one finale, Apple TV today. And then
1: funny
0: also
1: and scary, apparently. Funny and scary.
0: On Hulu today, Never Change, a film, a comedy about a small town where a tornado prevented the class of 2008 from graduating after their school was destroyed. So fast forward 18 years, and now all those people have to go back to high school to graduate.
1: Huh.
0: Along with the kids who are currently in school.
11: Last call! We got school in the morning! Yeah! 2008, North Meadows High School had their school year cut short due to a tornado. 18 years later, that class will return home and finish high school.
12: Yikes.
13: Can you please just act normal for 2 weeks? Then we're done. You graduate, and we all go back to our normal lives. No drama.
14: I cannot do this play.
13: You have to. It's the rules.
15: No drinking in class.
0: Never Change. Comedy movie on Hulu today about adults going back to high school. Late night shows are all new. John Cena is going to be on with Jimmy Fallon, but you won't be able to see him. Olivia Cooke also joining Fallon tonight. So is Kim Gordon. I believe that's Kim Gordon from Sonic Youth. Jimmy Kimmel is new with Walton Goggins and Science Bob Flugfelder. Seth Meyers has got Kerry Washington and Knicks power forward OG Anunoby, who hopefully has sobered up since his appearance on GMA on Monday.
1: Yeah, probably going to talk about his appearance on that.
0: I'm guessing Seth Meyers is going to bring that up and play the video. It did go a little viral earlier this week, so that's what's on the boob tube tonight and today. There is also, of course, a new teaser trailer online for Shrek 5, where the gingerbread man has got cake.
16: Once upon a time, a hideous ogre and a delusional donkey embarked on a journey to the magical city of further, further away.
17: Oh my God, it's happening. It's really happening.
18: You really can't help yourself, can you?
17: Hell to the no, I can't. Baby, come back. Any kind of fool could see there was something in everything about you. Roxy!
19: Donkey!
0: Shrek 5 hitting theaters next year, but they released a teaser trailer yesterday where Shrek and Donkey, of course, get back into more shenanigans. Yeah. There's a little callback to Eddie Murphy's 48 Hours there with the Roxanne.
1: Then
0: you've got the gingerbread man with some candy on his cakes.
1: So apparently one of the guys that worked on the second and third Shreks is back for the fifth, June 30th of 2027. It'll be the first installment to hit theaters since Shrek Forever After in 2010. So it took, 17 years to make another one? So that's exciting news.
0: Yeah. Instead of having his gumdrop buttons on the front of his body, the gingerbread man now has his gumdrop candy on the back of his body, on his butt cheeks.
1: Mm-hmm.
0: Shrek 5 in theaters next year, but a teaser trailer dropping yesterday. Got a text from Alexis. Is this our guy from Canada?
1: Is he going to say something about...
0: I think this is the guy who lives in Canada.
1: Is this about the cougar and the goat and the farm woman?
0: He said, just got done with my quality assurance shift at the old city brewery. I don't think that's the guy from Canada. This is a different one.
1: That's here.
0: Yeah. Drinking beer for a living. What a life.
1: Letting us know where he is working. Please do the same. You can let us know where you're spending your hump day.
0: Also
1: a rainy one at that.
0: Got an email. Speaking of the rain, got an email from Gwen with a picture of the morning rainbow. Big old giant arc.
1: Really?
0: Yeah, it was a couple hours ago.
1: Yeah.
0: Thank you, Gwen. Appreciate that. We'll get to some tunes from the Pretty Reckless. Rockfest music from them in just a bit.
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0: Getting closer and closer by the day. Rockfest music from the Pretty Reckless. They will be there, along with a lot of other people, myself included. Looking forward to it, Gene. Body Count, Chad Gray of Mudvayne, Des Rocks, Lacuna Coil, I Prevail, Hailstorm. It's going to be good times.
1: Mm-hmm.
0: Hoping for some good weather as well. We've had some years where it's been really hot.
1: Have you bought merch recently?
0: From Rockfest?
1: Yeah, like band merch?
0: Yeah, usually I bought a Pantera sweater a couple of years ago.
1: Yeah, that's right.
0: The wife usually picks up something. She's into buying shirts and stuff like that. I'm more select.
1: Do you have a Biscuit shirt or anything in your collection?
0: No, but a lot of that is just from, I haven't seen them very much in the last.
1: No, I know.
0: Several years. And usually I'm not so much like, oh, I saw Limp Bizkit, I got to get a shirt. I'm more of like, I like that design, I would wear that on a regular basis.
1: Speaking of designs, I don't know if you saw, but Five Finger Death Punch has a whole like 250th America line of merch that they just dropped a little while ago, and I was looking at it yesterday. It's real cool.
0: I think I saw a guy wearing one of those at the 80s fest on Saturday.
1: Did you really? Yeah. 250 Years of America and 20 Years of Death Punch, and you can pre-order if you're interested. And their 4th of July merch, that's cool. There's a number of 3 limited edition t-shirts, and they've got some flags and stuff too. So,
0: well, similar to when 311 were at the Riverfront Revolt in January, I'm not a huge 311 fan. I like them. I also hate zip-up hoodies, but the design on the back of the hoodie was super cool.
1: Yeah.
0: And so I bought it. Even though I may never really wear it, I at least have it now in my collection.
1: Mm-hmm,
0: so
1: There's
0: a, we were just talking about that Canadian farmer who saved her baby goat from the cougar that had gotten into the barn. This guy is a fisherman or a former fisherman in Canada who apparently, after years and years and years of polluting the ocean, realized that he was making a mistake and now has turned his life around and is doing his best to save the oceans. Former fisherman in Canada dedicating himself to cleaning up ocean pollution after a life of littering. Guy's name is Sean Bath, and he runs the Clean Harbors Initiative. They dive into harbors, specifically, and remove trash like tires and abandoned fishing gear, which can obviously harm marine life. Since he started doing this in 2018, he's pulled tens of thousands of pounds of debris from the water and raised awareness about pollution. His efforts have since grown, which now allows him to do both underwater and shoreline cleanups as well. Yeah, this guy was part of the problem, now part of the solution.
1: Mm-hmm.
0: Cleaning up Canada's harbors and trash. Sean Bath used to seek the spiny sea urchin. Now it's more like looking for tires and fishing nets and all the other stuff that ends up down there.
1: Uh-huh.
0: Used to irk him seeing the car tires and all that stuff down there as opposed to the sea urchins that he was looking for. But he didn't connect his own fishing habits to the problem of all the trash that he'd find on the seabed. These days he runs the Clean Harbors Initiative, fundraising money to sponsor diving expeditions to the bottom of the harbors in order to clean them up. Responsible, the plastic and all the trash and the pollution, responsible for the deaths of millions of sea creatures who get snagged, hooked, or strung up in the abandoned nets, lines, and traps. Long struggled to finance his Clean Harbors Initiative, but things have changed for the better after he allowed a documentary crew to follow him around for a year to produce Hell or Clean Water, which premiered in 2021 in Toronto, and now this guy's able to do more good work,
1: yeah.
0: After
1: cleaning
0: spending
1: up harbors specifically and getting the trash and garbage and realizing that he was wasteful when he would throw his fishing equipment in there, and now he's trying to reverse that.
0: Elsewhere, a grieving widow who had fallen behind on her rent and also faced a series of other financial hardships is now doing a lot better. Her story circulating online. She got overwhelming support from a bunch of strangers. It all started with an Uber driver.
1: Oh, I think I saw this video.
0: Who noticed her situation and reached out for help, which led to a YouTuber offering to clean up her yard. This is the guy that goes around
1: There's many of these guys.
0: Right, but,
1: yes, but
0: this is one of these guys that goes around, the yard is overgrown. Maybe it's someone handicapped.
1: Bad.
0: Right, real bad. Right, to the point where you're getting citations from the city.
1: Real bad. Almost offered dangerous for her to walk through.
0: Offered to do it for free, and then the next thing you know, that turns into a fundraiser, and over $650,000 have now come in to help this grieving widow to get her back on her feet.
2: So this is your yard you're dealing with back here.
3: Yeah, it goes all the way back behind the garage.
2: Man, when's the last time that was mowed, you think?
3: Last fall. Kind of embarrassed by it all.
2: Well, this is nothing that we can't fix up and get looking good for you. We decided that we wanted to pay your rent, your last 3 months of rent that you're backed up on.
3: You don't really have to do that because you've done so much for me already.
2: We want to, and we've got lots of people that are donating to the nonprofit, and this is what they do it for, to help people like you out.
0: So that guy's name is Spencer, and he runs the SB Mowing YouTube channel, and he helped out this woman named Debbie, a grieving widow who had fallen months behind on her rent, lost money to a dishonest contractor, and sometimes went without food because she just didn't have the income, right?
1: Yeah.
0: Retired, yeah. She looks disabled, she walks with a cane. Her yard looks like an abandoned property. That's how bad the yard was.
1: Oh, it was bad. I watched the video of the guy, and he brought his dad on this project. He usually doesn't, but it was so overwhelming with all the stuff that was there. He bought everything that she had kind of stacked up and was going to sell at a yard sale. This woman was going to have a yard sale to try to get money so she could pay her rent. And she's in no condition to do any of that. He bought all that stuff and then moved it and donated it, had his dad help. By the way, her husband got diagnosed with
0: stage four pancreatic cancer.
1: He died in 90 days.
0: Yeah.
1: From the time he was diagnosed, he died in 90 days.
0: And shortly after her health, she was caring for him full time.
1: Yes.
0: And then,
1: and
0: her health started to go afterwards.
1: Yeah, and she needed dental work. She was behind on her payments. And this guy completely came in and transformed not only her yard, obviously, but how she feels. I mean, at one point he just said, "Can I hug you?" And you could tell that she hadn't had any kind of support like that in a very long time.
0: Yeah. Spencer and his dad spent two full days transforming the property. She had given $2,000 to a tree guy to come over and help clean up the mess. He took the money and ran, said, "F you."
1: Can you imagine that now? That guy's going to get hunted down as he
0: years
1: should.
0: And years of overgrowth, the debris, the trash, all the stuff, everything cleaned up, and now Debbie is in a much better place. $650,000 raised to help her out. Donations being placed in a trust to help cover her medical care, housing, and basic needs. And, awful story there that obviously has a much better ending.
1: It's an Uber driver, though. You
0: know,
1: driving
0: by and saw.
1: He was taking her home from an appointment.
0: Right, but he saw what was going on, and then he was the one who sort of initiated this whole thing. Just said, "Hey, look, this lady's not living in right."
1: The karma of the world and the coincidences, right? So he takes her home, sees what she has to walk through to get to her back door, and realizes how unsafe it is, and calls this local landscape company that does this for free, and the rest is history.
0: One Gotta Go Wednesday is coming up next, sitcom edition. We'll get to that in just a few.
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9: Got a text from Maria. Good morning, Brian and Gene. Brian, it's funny you talk about Mexican bull riding because that brought back memories from when I was little. My dad used to watch VHS tapes of Mexican bull riding, and I remember it being so gruesome and bloody. Because back then, they didn't censor all the bloody scenes. You guys have a great morning. She included a picture of the cover of one of these VHS tapes. And yeah, they obviously are trying to sell you the violence here. It is unbelievable that you would do that. Look, to do any of that bull riding stuff.
10: Anybody that does that.
9: But like I said, I watched this guy. With no effing shirt, no helmet, no gloves, nothing. Just a pair of jeans. Jump on the back of this bull. They open the gate, and this guy's got... He's not holding on at all. His arms are flailing around. He's flailing around. And the other one, the guy's got on one of the costumes with the fringe and all this stuff. This guy, his foot gets caught in the rope. As he's holding on, the bull spins. He goes flying off the one way, and then his body yeets in the air and spins around like a flying saucer and goes over the fence and into the crowd. It is unbelievable. I've got to go to one of these things. If you could Google that and find out where and when, if there's anything in the area.
10: Until the bull tires out. There's no time.
9: Well, and the guys that got out there are not like jumping in barrels like they do at the professional bull ride. These guys are just out there trying to slap the bull to get his attention. It's one of the wildest things I've ever seen. I'm obsessed with it right now. Thank you, Maria. Appreciate that. One got to go Wednesday, Gene, where we decide. We put four things in front of you, and you got to decide which one has to go forever. And that means all of it. That means it never existed. It's not a thing. All right? Mm-hmm. And we're going with sitcoms today.
10: Okay.
9: We're going with the big ones, Gene. We're going to go with the big ones, Gene. Are you ready?
10: I think so.
9: The first one. And our sitcom edition of One Gotta Go Wednesday is Friends. I think we all understand Friends, right? We know what that is. I don't need to explain it to you.
10: Got it.
9: Next up is another big one from that era. Of course, Seinfeld with Jerry and Elaine and George and Kramer and everybody else. Ran for, what, 9 seasons? Seinfeld. Friends, Seinfeld. One Gotta Go Wednesday, the next one. The Office, extremely popular. By the way, that includes both the British and the English version.
10: Oh boy, okay.
9: And the sequel, the
10: spinoffs.
9: Paper. Can't have that because it didn't exist. That's the point of this exercise. Uh-huh. One got to go Wednesday sitcom edition. You got to choose between Friends, Seinfeld, The Office, or...
10: These are big dogs here. Big dogs.
9: Several years before those, we had, of course, the massive hit Cheers, which spawned a ton of spinoffs, actually.
0: Taking a break from all your worries.
10: Yes.
0: Sure would help a lot.
9: With a great theme song, big actors, spinoffs, all that stuff. One Gotta Go Wednesday sitcom edition. Friends, Seinfeld, The Office, or Cheers? Which one are you going with, Gene? Which one are you getting rid of permanently?
10: Well, I'm going to explain my decision just a tad.
9: And I hope you do. That's what this exercise is for.
10: Tad bit. Of all of those, the one that I watched the least amount of episodes of, while I watched a number of them, not in sequential order, not just in the whole scene, not in the things, it was probably The Office. I've seen many of the shows, but I didn't sit down and watch it from, you know, the very first episode of the very first season to the very end. I've seen bits and pieces, I've seen whole shows, I've seen parts of seasons, but I didn't watch it in its entirety. And I do understand its cultural significance.
9: Mm-hmm.
10: You know, the characters, the lines, the quotability, the spinoffs, the Dunder Mifflin staff, the actors that play those characters and how important they are into our culture. But because I didn't consume it in that way, that would probably be my first choice. Because the other ones I did.
9: One Gotta Go Wednesday sitcom edition, choosing between The Office, Friends, Seinfeld, or Cheers. And you just said that the one you watched...
10: Probably the one... Well, it is definitely the one that I watched the least... the
9: amount
10: most
9: of episodes.
10: Sporadically,
9: okay.
10: I would say. The most... It came in and out of my life. I didn't sit down and just ingest it as it was intended to be. So I would probably pick that. If I had a second, it would be Cheers, but...
9: Ooh.
10: I know.
9: And, is that like because you weren't watching it in that time frame in the 80s when it was on?
10: I watched it, I guess, but the other two were much more consumed on a regular basis, and the characters probably dearer to my heart.
9: So you're going with The Office.
10: And Seinfeld.
9: One Gotta Go Wednesday, sitcom edition, Friends, Seinfeld,
10: and that's painful, but...
9: The Office, or Cheers, and Gina's going with The Office?
10: Yeah, that whole docu-style series and the actors that played them and, you know, the quotability of it and how much it impacts socially is not lost on me for The Office, that's for sure.
9: Well, I think this should come as no surprise to you that...

0: could not get rid of Cheers.
1: Well, it's a Homer, too. It's a Homer thing.
0: Even if it was just the theme song, I couldn't get rid. Everything about it is fantastic. I love it. The characters are great.
1: Yeah.
0: I don't care about the spinoffs. I'm glad that it had a lot of lasting success. But yeah, there is some Homerism there. The fact that it's set in Boston, at least, and talking about a former Red Sox pitcher and yada yada yada.
1: Mm-hmm.
0: So then it's down to The Office or Friends. And I'll be perfectly honest, I don't like Friends at all.
1: I know.
0: I don't care for it. I also have never watched The Office. I don't think I've ever sat down and seen a full episode. I've caught bits and pieces.
1: Yeah.
0: But the only reason I would keep The Office over Friends, because I don't care which one goes, honestly. Like, they're the same to me. Neither of them affect me emotionally one way or the other. But not being able to say that's what she said.
1: Yeah, I know.
0: That is in my vernacular. Well, I do so it all the it. Time. So it is a constant it. Go-to for me.
1: Yes.
0: And I'm assuming that would come along somewhere. Some sitcom may come up with that idea or that phrase or whatever. But the fact that The Office birthed that to us, I would have to choose The Office, and I would get rid of Friends.
1: And that's why it makes it so challenging for me, and that's why Cheers might be there to be taken out, is because it is one of the only, I don't know, really resonating comedy shows that's kind of set in cubicle life, too. There's movies, but not necessarily an ongoing sitcom series where it delves into, like, your work friends and people that you have to deal with in those situations, and your boss, your weird boss, and the regional manager, and the things that happen in that situation. There aren't a ton of those, and it's important in that way. That's why I struggle with that.
0: One gotta go Wednesday, sitcom edition, choosing between some massive sitcoms: Friends, Seinfeld, The Office, or Cheers. If you want to weigh in, find our contact info online at rockmornings.com. We're getting a ton of text messages, so we'll get to those in a bit. Jean is opting to get rid of The Office. I am going with Friends.
1: Maybe.
0: That's what she said.
1: I might have to choose again.
0: We'll get to sports in a bit, and we'll read some of your text messages as well.

0: two outs. Here he comes. And did he go? Yes, he did. Ball game over. McGill gets the strikeout. And the Brewers win a thriller tonight. 2-1 over the Guardians. Solo home runs from Mitchell and Terang. And it makes a winner out of Aaron Ashby. Cooper Pratt's major league debut. The Brewers put one in the win column.
1: Over the Guardians, 2-1 last night. The Brew Crew getting a nice little victory. Same two teams tonight at 6:40. Messi with a hat trick in the World Cup yesterday. Argentina 3-0 over Algeria. Four more games today. Check out the schedule online and get ready for USA-Australia later this week. Serena Williams' comeback continuing as she prepares to make her return to Wimbledon. Now, I don't know if you saw this, but she obviously returned to doubles competition about a week and a half ago. And her partner was also playing in the singles competition at that tournament and got injured. And so she had to withdraw. And so she also had to withdraw from the doubles. So Serena's comeback came kind of crashing down. But now she's going to be partnering up with her sister.
2: Watch out.
1: Venus and Serena back together again. This time they're going to do it at Wimbledon. The Williams sisters will compete in the women's doubles. After getting a wild card entry into the championships, they begin June 29th. Six-time doubles champs at Wimbledon. Last played doubles together at the major in 2016 when they won their sixth doubles title at the championships. Combined, the Williams sisters have won 14 major doubles titles, making Serena the only player in tennis history to have a career Golden Slam in both singles and doubles. Yeah, she's pretty good. Playing tennis.
2: Most successful doubles pairings in tennis history.
1: And the Ipswich story gets a little bit of an update here. So this is the high school lacrosse team.
2: Oh yeah, the Cigars
1: from Ipswich, Massachusetts, who apparently took a photo
2: With some unlit cigars. Cigars that didn't have nicotine, supposedly.
1: This is how.
2: And then they canceled their season. They were undefeated, and they.
1: Well,
2: said,
1: they didn't cancel. They forced these players to miss their championship. The team had to forfeit because they didn't have enough players.
2: Right.
1: So
2: they said these guys can't play. The team was too short to go on, so it ended up.
1: So they ended up missing out on a chance at a state championship, and the parents, at least one of the parents of the boys that were photographed, went and argued that the cigars were fake, that he knew the rules and that they weren't supposed to take pictures with any sort of smoking material or drinking or any of these, you know, things, and that he went to ask a buddy of his how to make fake-looking cigars, and he bought some sort of tea leaves and whatever, yada, yada, yada. This is how overreaching this superintendent is, right? So apparently the principal and the superintendent went to the store where this guy said he bought the tea leaves and stuff, and then got a timestamp of the receipt of when he bought these things, and it was 20 minutes after they had handed down
2: their ruling or something. So they're saying you.
1: So he went after he found out. Yeah, it's just, this is all just so crazy. Let the boys play, right? I mean, again, we're not murdering people, we're not defacing property, we're not doing anything all that scandalous. It's a bunch of kids graduating that had cigars in their hands, and then you're going to ruin their chance at a state championship because they had these pictures taken? Come on, brah. Your key piece of evidence is a receipt that was time-stamped 20 minutes after the parents learned that their sons had violated the rules.
2: Well, they shouldn't have been.
1: I get it. Everybody,
2: you shouldn't have been lying about that, though. If
1: everybody's
2: was,
1: in the wrong.
2: Yes,
1: but what
2: yes
1: are we,
2: like, they are.
1: And it's just,
2: you should have just stayed with your statement
1: picture.
2: That
1: a stupid picture that really in the long run means nothing. It means absolutely nothing. You've got kids in these schools vaping left and right, throwing these things in the toilets. It's just crazy to me. And these kids took one photo with some cigars that were unlit.
2: Yeah, they were standing. This was in their graduation gowns. They were unlit in this photo. As you mentioned, the rules, just like, you know, high school rules anywhere about, you know, drugs and tobacco and alcohol, and so they had to forfeit their game. But the parents didn't help by lying about it. You know what I mean?
1: Well, they're trying to do whatever they can to salvage their. I get it, right?
2: That's not a great lesson for the kids either. I think that it was
1: Well, they're not going
2: to give... Overreaching to let these seniors...
1: They're also not going to change their tune if you go in and say, all right, we effed up. Can you just please not take it out on the boys?
2: No, I know, but you can't say to the kids, hey, I'm going to go in and make up a story that's untrue and lie about it to get you to be able to play, because that's not cool either.
1: All I know is if that superintendent is an elected position or whatever, by that probably going to be out of a job. Like,
2: that's worse. You might as well just go with the truth.
1: Intent of the rule, right? What's the intent here? Versus the
2: implication. And argue a parent. Don't lie and say you did something you didn't.
1: Last but not least, we heard earlier this week that Major League Baseball has been warning players about writing Bible verses on their Pride Night hats and potentially fining some players who do that. Well, Rob Schneider, the actor and comedian, apparently has said that he will pay those fines for any Major League Baseball player that wants to write or etch a Bible verse onto their Pride Night hats. Schneider and his comments coming after the Major League Baseball representatives issued warnings to Giants pitchers Landon Raup, JT Brubaker, and Ryan Walker, who wrote references to Genesis 9:12-16 on their Pride Night caps during Friday night's game against the Cubs. Another Giants pitcher chose not to wear the cap at all, opting instead for the club's standard black cap.
2: Okay.
1: Rob Schneider on Twitter said, I will pay the fines for any MLB Christian player who wears a Bible verse on their uniform. MLB is anti-Christian.
2: They're not required to wear the hats.
1: The Major League Baseball representative said in a statement that the writing on the cap violates our rules. And consistent with normal practices, we have warned the players about future violations. No fines have yet been reported, but if you get a fine in Major League Baseball for writing a Bible verse on your hat because you disagree with Pride Night, then Rob Schneider is your guy. He's gonna take care
2: of
1: you.
2: Isn't that the truth, though?
3: You can do it!
1: You can do it.
2: They don't have to wear them. If they if they're choosing not to support it because of their religion, they can just wear their regular team hat.
1: I don't know exactly if they have to wear it or not, but
2: I don't think so.
1: The option is to just not wear it, then just don't wear it.
2: Exactly.
1: Yeah. We've seen the same thing happen in hockey, in any of these leagues, right, where they force you to wear something you don't want to wear. You certainly get some players that don't want to do it. We're going to get to your text messages. We got a lot of feedback on One Gotta Go Wednesday, so we'll get to that next.
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14: We begin with a little baseball this morning as the Brewers are back at it to begin a three-game series against the Guardians last night. And thanks to solo home runs from Bryce Terang and Garrett Mitchell and a solid pitching performance from Robert Gasser, the Brewers came away with a 2-1 victory. It was also the Major League debut of Cooper Pratt, who did go hitless in the game. The Brewers also set a franchise record for most wins in their first 70 games of the season with a record of 44-26. The state high school baseball tournament continues today with games in Division 1 and 2 all in action, which includes Somerset taking on Pewaukee. And the Eau Claire Express fell to the La Crosse Loggers last night to split their two-game series. But it's a doubleheader today at Carson Park as the Express welcome the Wausau Woodchucks. Game 1 is at 12:05 and Game 2 is at 6:35. For Sports Talk 105.1, I'm Dan Casper.
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0: Rock Mornings with Brian and Gene on a Workforce Wednesday. Would love to hear from you. Let us know where you're working. We got a text earlier from Alexis. Just got done with my quality assurance shift at the Old City Brewery. Drinking beer for a living. Thanks to Maria, who also texted in about the VHS tapes of the Mexican bull riding. Said, these are what the covers to the VHS tapes look like. LOL.
1: Her dad had a problem with the same kind of content before reels and snippets and all that was popular. He'd sit down and watch it on a VHS tape.
0: I'm going to totally murder this in terms of pronunciation, but I'm going to try my... Okay. Cronicas de 51 Muertes. Right? That's what it says?
1: And that's...
0: Los Pioneros Albarran Hermanos. Miguel Albarran, whoever that guy is. Is it this dude?
1: I don't know.
0: Look at this guy. He's just a... Look at this.
1: Yeah.
0: Look at this guy just got done working, and he just decides, I'm going to jump on a bull. He didn't change into his bull riding clothes. Those are his bull riding clothes.
1: Yeah.
0: Dude, these reels are wild. Just unbelievable. Thank you, Maria, for the text. We obviously got a ton of text messages, too, about One Gotta Go Wednesday, choosing between four massive sitcoms. Seinfeld, Friends, The Office, or Cheers. One of them, along with all of their spinoffs, along with all their versions, has to go forever. So if there is a British version of The Office, that goes. So does The American. So does The Paper, right, which is the sequel or whatever. T-Stat texting in saying, good morning, Brian and Gene. I would have to say either Friends or Seinfeld could go. I grew up watching Cheers reruns with my dad, among other shows like MASH and Golden Girls. So those moments would have to stay in The Office. The American version is too damn funny.
1: Yeah, I agree with that. And now the more that I think about it, I mean, Cheers was dear to me, and I watched the whole thing. I might get rid of Cheers. But here's the thing. Like that, sometimes it's the memories and the soft spot in your heart as opposed to, like, the cultural significance of the show. Like, this memory of watching it with their dad is more important than what it actually meant.
0: Yeah, my memories of hanging out with my friends and watching wrestling are better than the wrestling. Yeah. Somebody else texted in, said, I'm with Brian. Friends was terrible. It can go. Kevin. Thank you, Kevin, for the text. Appreciate that. Chris in Chicago, who apparently doesn't like anything, said, you're going to think I'm nuts, but I would get rid of all four.
1: Well, I don't think you're nuts. Just, are you okay?
0: Some people don't like situational comedies, yes, right? Forced laughter, canned laughter, audience, all that.
1: That's why Office, I think, is different in that docu-style kind of almost. It's not as sitcom-y.
0: Got a text from Para Jake who said, Seinfeld and The Office can both go. Never been a fan of either of them. Roxy from the 715 says, so easy, The Office has got to go. Lenore just texted in one word. It was Seinfeld. Selective Hearing Stew said, this is the easiest one you've ever done. Get rid of Friends. Easy. And then Brenda also texting in and saying The Office has to go. One Gotta Go Wednesday, choosing between four different sitcoms, Cheers, Friends, The Office, or Seinfeld. I went with Friends. Gene originally said The Office, but now you're changing your pick?
1: I might say Cheers. I watched it all, and funny, and the characters were great, but it doesn't, like, hold a huge place in my heart like the rest of them, I guess. And I'm indifferent, right? It's funny, it's cool. We'll probably go see the front of the Cheers, which is fake, right? It's a fake Cheers in Boston.
0: Well, the sign is the same, and that's the shot from the show in terms of what it looks like from the outside.
1: And you can't
0: but
1: go in and have a beer. And
0: you can, yeah. Like, no, it's a real bar. It's still there.
1: But it doesn't look like that. You can't sit where Norm sat or any of that.
0: No.
1: Yeah, okay. All right. Yeah. So it's not even real. Okay. All right. We also got an email, did you see, from Jessica about the Uber driver? We were talking about an Uber driver who dropped off an elderly woman dealing with some health problems and then contacted, like, a mowing service.
0: Yeah. So there's a YouTuber named Spencer who does, I think it's SB Mowing on YouTube, and he goes around and he mows people's lawns for free.
1: Takes care of their properties.
0: Obviously, gets millions of views and makes money from those views and advertising on YouTube. So he doesn't need to get paid by the people with the lawn.
1: And he helped this woman out who was dealing with her husband. She was a recent widow. She had some health problems. This Uber driver had noticed and contacted Spencer and said, is there anything you can do to help? He cleaned up her yard. He was able to assist. He started a GoFundMe, and they raised tons of money to help pay her back rent and to take care of some medical issues that she was ignoring. Jessica says, look up the story on the actual Uber driver that dropped this woman off that started this whole thing happening. There's a GoFundMe set up for him. Him and his wife are going through too much to email about. Look for SB Mowing to find the story. So the Uber driver themselves that started this whole wheel in motion.
0: You mean
1: to help
0: someone who knows all
1: else.
0: Too well how struggle affects people? Yeah. Yeah. So no surprise that everybody's trying to help everybody out. Also got a text from Mike who said, good morning, Brian and Gene. This is Mike working at Fort McCoy at the NCO Academy. Can you give a shout out to MDM Construction? We're working hard installing sheetrock, fixing water damage and with the building. Oof. He also said, friends got to go. Thank you, Mike. Yeah, I would also, much like Mike, I would get rid of friends. Big shout out to MDM Construction, working hard, installing sheetrock. I've tried that in the past. It is not something I am cut out for, doing sheetrock. You watch some of these guys, man. That's a whole nother thing. They're throwing those big giant boards around and just oof.
1: Yep. A lot of those things have been realized recently. I'm not cut out for putting in fence posts either.
0: Well, that's why you pay somebody
1: to do
0: it.
1: That's what I'm saying. Digging holes and digging all that. Not for me.
0: Thank you, Mike. Thank you, T-Stets. Thank you, Kevin and Chris in Chicago, even though I do think you're nuts for getting rid of all four of those for all the text messages. It is, of course, Workforce Wednesday, so make sure you let us know where you're working. Got a message from Tim, wanted to know what the song was we just played. That would be Avatar. Tonight, we must be warriors. Thank you, Tim. In just a bit, we will get to a new Karen of the Day. They're always upset about something, Gene. We'll find out if you can figure out what this Karen is upset about. And we'll also get to Bad News Happy Music. So don't go anywhere. We got lots of stuff to get to yet.
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Speaking of Venus Williams, who's going to be playing some tennis with her sister at Wimbledon. She's 46 years young today. Happy 46th birthday to Venus Williams. Mark Tauscher, former Packer player, 49. Will Forte is 56. He, of course, played MacGruber on SNL.

0: They somehow made a movie out of that. It wasn't good.
1: No.
0: Mm-mm. The only funny part was when he was humping the grave. That was the only... When it happened, I laughed and I laughed and I laughed. But other than that, it was really dumb. Will Forte, 56. Obviously, he's done a bunch of other stuff, but he was MacGruber on SNL. Jason Patrick is 60. He was Corey Haim's older brother in Lost Boys.
1: Mm-hmm.
0: Kind of half turned into a vampire. And
1: Michael.
0: Creature of the Dead, Michael. Also replaced Keanu Reeves in Speed 2, Cruise Control. Greg Kinnear, the actor, 63. Little Miss Sunshine, as good as it gets. A million other things.
1: I like him.
0: Bobby Farrelly actually directed Greg Kinnear in a movie. Bobby Farrelly, one of the Farrelly brothers, the comedy brothers who, of course...
1: Made everything.
0: Made all the movies, including Something About Mary.
2: Is it DeFranco to Beans?
3: I don't know. It looks like... I think it's a little bit of both.
4: Break some veins! Break some veins!
0: Also, they did Dumb and Dumber.
2: Just when I think you couldn't possibly be any dumber, you go and do something like this.
3: And totally redeem yourself!
0: And they also, of course, did Kingpin.
5: You really jarred something loose, Tiger.
0: Bobby Farrelly of the Farrelly Brothers, 68 years young today. Jarred something loose there, Tiger. And he turns 83. He penned a bunch of jingles from the 80s, and he, of course, had his wardrobe raided by the principal at a high school many years ago. Barry Manilow, 83. Can't smile without you, Gene.
1: Mm-hmm.
0: He's not doing so well.
6: You know I can't smile.
0: Just had to cancel a bunch of his Vegas shows, right? Health concerns, something like that?
1: Supposedly.
0: Supposedly? He's not Rod Stewart.
1: No, I know, but he did. He did have to. But he's doing a farewell thing, isn't he? I mean, like, I suppose they're all doing that.
0: Well, when you're 83, the rest of your life is a farewell thing.
1: Farewell concert series, buzzing about those dates, apparently.
0: Barry Manilow, 83 today. The Copacabana. Music and passion were always the fashion at the Copa. Just don't fall in love, Gene.
1: Mm-hmm. Another time.
0: What's that?
1: It was another time.
0: June 17th of 1775, 251 years ago today. The Revolutionary War's very famous Battle of Bunker Hill went down near Boston. Americans were led by Colonel William Prescott, who told his troops.
1: I don't know. Do I know?
0: You should. You're an American.
1: Okay.
0: You're going there this July. Are you going to Bunker Hill? You're going to go see it?
1: Is it on the Freedom Trail?
0: You can get there on the Freedom Trail, but I wouldn't recommend you take the trolley. It's a little shorter. Don't fire until you see the whites of their eyes. You don't remember that at all?
1: Mm.
0: Wow. You need a lesson in American history.
7: Now at famous Bunker Hill, even though we lost, it was quite a thrill. The rebel Colonel Prescott proved he was wise. Outnumbered and low on ammunition, as the British stormed his position, he said, "Hold your fire till you see the whites of their eyes."
0: No? Schoolhouse Rock? Shot heard around the world?
1: Yes. Schoolhouse Rock.
0: That's where that comes from. The shot heard around the world. Don't fire till you see the whites of their eyes. No? All right. 141 years ago, 1885, the Statue of Liberty showed up in New York City, a gift from the French.
1: There's going to be a lot of these in the next couple weeks as we celebrate 250 years of good old USA.
0: On a lesser note, in 1972, 54 years ago today, President Richard Nixon's downfall began when the five plumbers were arrested for breaking into the DNC headquarters in the Watergate Hotel.
8: I'm not a crook.
0: Well, turns out you kind of were, dude. 1977, The Exorcist Part 2. The Heretic. In theaters.
1: Good. So good. You didn't like that one?
0: It was okay. It did star Linda Blair.
1: World Heart Foundation, Linda Blair's name. And quality acting is what that is.
0: She was much older. She was much older in that one, and it was okay. It wasn't as good as the first one, obviously, but The Heretic. Exorcist 2 in theaters on this day in 1977. In 83, Superman 3 in theaters. That's the one with Richard Pryor. Superman gets drunk and has to fight an evil version of himself in the junkyard with the tires and the peanuts at the bar. No. No?
1: I don't remember that at all.
0: No?
1: Mm-mm.
0: And there's like a weird computerized version.
1: Well, it sounds weird. Everything you just said sounded weird.
0: Yeah. Superman 3 in theaters on this day in 1983. 5 years later, one of my all-time favorite movies in theaters starring Dan Aykroyd and the late, great John Candy as a family that went camping in the north woods of Wisconsin.
8: How about the gourmet here? You know what he wanted? Hot dogs.
9: Okay.
8: You know they make those things out of, huh, Chet? You know? Lips and assholes.
10: Miss, what's the old 96er?
11: It buzzed me. We need a plan. It's bigger than I thought. It's about a two-pounder.
12: Two-pounder?
11: Yeah, big wings.
12: Wow.
11: Big
12: wings. Oh, no.
11: It's got the teeth. Terrible. It's frightening. Wow.
0: Six times.
13: Oh, blow it out your ass.
14: Big Bang, Chase. Big Bang, Chase.
13: What did he say?
14: What? Big
0: Bang,
14: Chase me.
0: Ah, yes. The classic Great Outdoors in theaters on this day in 1988. We watch it on every bus trip that we take. We love it. 1 year later, in 1989, retired Oakland Raiders player John Matuszak died of heart failure at the age of 38. They found painkillers and cocaine in his system. You might know him better as Sloth from The Goonies. Yeah, after he got done playing football, he did some acting, and he very famously played Sloth in The Goonies. On this day in 1994, a chase that captivated a nation.
15: Again, all this is presumption now. It's apparent that the police believe it.
16: Well,
15: and that is
16: great.
15: Cowling's car, and that Simpson is in the driver's seat. We've received a report of a gun in the car. The car is heading north, which would be toward Los Angeles. We picked it up in Orange County. The vehicle is registered to Al Cowling, a former teammate, close friend of O.J. Simpson's, who has been a fugitive from justice now almost 12 hours.
1: Either, if you don't know that because it was before your time and that history is lost on you, or it's been so long, that American Manhunt
0: on Netflix, right?
1: The episode that is the chase, and even remembering it myself, right, and how it was on TV, and they had a helicopter, and there it is, and the white truck, and you're watching. Watching it from the ground with all of the people that were there, like, as spectators.
0: People were coming out onto the highway.
1: Yes.
0: They were, like, leaving their homes and going to the highway to try to get it.
1: In mass.
0: Yes.
1: To, like...
0: 8 hours it lasted, too. That's the other thing, too. I think people don't realize it lasted 8 hours. Like, some people think, okay, an hour or two.
1: It's a chase, and they put out the thing. No, it went on.
0: 95 million people watched it on television.
1: Yes.
0: For 8 hours.
1: So if it's like lost on you, or you forgot the details, or you don't even know what we're talking about, American Manhunt on Netflix.
0: On this day in 1997, Blink-182 dropping their second album, Dude Ranch, which features their smash hit, Damn It. This is Growing Up, Gene. And then they broke up years later, and then they got back together, and everybody fell back in love with Blink-182.
1: Mm-hmm.
0: On this day in 2008, Katy Perry released her breakthrough album, One of the Boys, featuring her massive hit, I Kissed a Girl.
17: I kissed a girl, and I liked it. The taste of her cherry chapstick.
0: Yeah, cherry chapstick, Gene. You ever kiss a girl?
1: I remember that when people were like, what?
0: You ever
1: cherry
0: kiss a girl?
1: Chapstick? What is this, truth time on...
0: Like
1: Rock kiss, mornings
0: like
1: right
0: a
1: now?
0: Kiss. Not like love your mom or daughter, like kiss, like girl. Like,
1: I like chapstick.
0: That's a yes. 2011, the really terrible Green Lantern movie came out featuring a pre-Deadpool Ryan Reynolds as Hal Jordan and his future wife Blake Lively as his girlfriend.
18: Brightest day and blackest night. No evil shall escape my sight.
0: Yeah, it was really, really bad, by the way. Really bad. 14 years ago, 2012, Rodney King found dead at the bottom of a swimming pool. Death ruled an accidental drowning. Finding Dory in theaters 10 years ago, the sequel to Finding Nemo.
1: Yeah.
0: 2016, Dory suddenly remembers that she's got parents, right? And everybody hates Ellen DeGeneres because she's a witch.
1: The first one's just ever, classic. Always classic. Always
0: I never
1: classic.
0: Saw Dory. Is it good?
1: It's okay. It's not nearly as good.
0: And just 1 year ago, 2025, Jurassic Park Rebirth in theaters. This is the one with ScarJo going on a secret mission to return to one of the islands to collect DNA for a life-saving drug. And guess what? There's dinosaurs, and guess what? Things go bad.
1: Yeah, the plans go awry.
0: It's the same thing. Which is fine. We're just here for the dinosaurs. But stuff that happened on June 17th, along with some birthdays. We've got our Karen of the day coming up next. We're going to see if Gene can figure out what this Karen is upset about. How you feeling? Confident? All right. We'll see how you do. Next.
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0: The Rock.
26: Karen.
27: Karen.
26: Karen.
27: Karen.
26: Karen.
27: Karen.
26: Karen. Karen.
27: You what?
26: Why did you do that?

0: Oh, man, these Karens, they just won't stop. Can't stop, won't stop. They got big feelings, Gene, about a lot of different situations, and they're going to tell you all about it as soon as you come round. This Karen is no different. Well, maybe a little. More on that in a bit. What is this Karen so upset about today, Gene? Why is she mad?
1: Now, instead of just guessing a ton of things like the neighbor kids are playing outside and it's bothering her, or oat milk versus regular milk, I could make a bunch of guesses, but I'm going to tell just a very short, brief story here instead.
0: Okay.
1: I went to a my mobile phone
0: carrier
1: this past weekend to get a new screen protector, and there had been a change. As people probably know, there was a merger, and T-Mobile bought out U.S. Cellular. And so I went to my local U.S. Cellular shop, which is closing, to deal with the screen protector and just ask a couple questions. And one...
0: Pretty standard stuff.
1: Standard stuff. The young lady that waited on me, very sweet, and her and I got to talking, losing her job. There's no position for her at the after the merger, right?
0: Sucks.
1: So that's unfortunate, and I express my empathy for that. And then I notice as I'm waiting there, there's a sign on her desk that basically says, and it has to educate people, apparently, that the merger of these two companies is at a national corporate level, and this the local people have nothing to do with it. And it basically says, please don't physically or verbally assault your neighbors and local residents. And I said to her, do you need this sign? And she said, you wouldn't believe it.
0: Have you ever been in a phone store when, like, an older person that doesn't understand their bill comes in and, like, has a complete meltdown?
1: I want to act completely shocked, but the fact that we have to put up a sign for these people...
0: Not that the sign matters, because it doesn't really deter anybody
1: from
0: doing
1: anything. To not verbally or physically attack them because of a merger on a national level of two phone carriers... Just like, oh my God. So anyway, it's a phone merger. Is it Karen? Is that way? All right, I'm out of guesses. That was my story.
0: That was your only guess?
1: That was my story.
0: All right, it has nothing to do with phone mergers. It has to do with a bad Yelp review.
1: She got one, or she?
0: A local ice cream shop, I think it's in Alabama, got a bad Yelp review, and the owners tracked the guy down and assaulted him. Verbally and somewhat physically because of his bad Yelp review.
2: Don't you ever, ever worry about the local scoop again, okay?
3: I am mad
2: because I have busted my ass at something, and you think you're going to run it into the ground.
3: Obviously,
2: I have to build that business.
3: You have some mental issues that would cause you to get mad that I left a review on your restaurant, okay?
2: The second time was the metrics.
4: It
2: would be in your best interest not to. Do you understand?
4: What are you going to do?
2: You'll find out soon enough.
5: You know, she assaulted me, touched my torso 3 times. She knocked the phone out of my hand and pretty much destroyed the back of it. She stomped on it, kicked it under my car.
0: Now, look. I think we can all empathize with a local business.
1: Yes.
0: And how tough it is.
1: Yes.
0: And how awful.
1: I agree.
0: And how these things can become very bad for you, right? Like a bad Yelp or Google review can be a really bad thing for you, right? Because maybe it was an off day. Maybe this person's expectations are just too high. Whatever that case is, I think we can all empathize with the local shop owner, right? You're trying to make ice cream. You're trying to make everybody happy.
1: You've been busting at sweat and all of those
0: things. But you can't track people down and assault them because they leave bad Yelp reviews. Now, you can be upset about it. You could maybe
1: You can reach out and say, is there anything that we could do?
0: Right.
1: Sorry that happened. Here's an explanation.
0: Maybe
1: Jody
0: offer them a second chance.
1: Day or whatever.
0: Please come back in.
1: I'll give you a free cone.
0: And I will say that after seeing this guy's review, it is...
1: too much.
0: Right. And customers have too much power.

0: and charged with misdemeanor harassment and criminal mischief. Back on June 7th, so a little over a week ago, they had an encounter with a guy named Daniel Smith, a customer who left a one-star Google review of the business on its grand opening back in March, which is when a lot of things can go really wrong. You open the doors, you hope you're ready, maybe a bunch of people come in.
1: Mm-hmm.
0: Apparently they got his order wrong, which is not that strange when a business is packed full of people and you're hearing numbers and...
1: It's grand opening. And they're,
0: right.
1: It's,
0: and then he also complained about the lack of decor, the decorations. Like, I'm just trying to open the doors and get some ice cream in people's hands here.
1: Did this one bad review ruin their business or something?
0: No,
1: or they
0: and they took it to the next level. Again, I think we can empathize with both situations here. He said, I didn't think anything of it until I was reminded 3 months later. He said he was working as a food delivery driver when Mallory recognized him at a stoplight and asked to speak with him about his review. Boy, she's carrying that around.
1: Dude.
0: Like, March to June, and she's carrying that around inside of her, boiling like a pot on the stove.
1: That's crazy.
0: He agreed to meet her at a McDonald's parking lot after he finished his delivery, and that's when the conversation occurred,
1: gosh.
0: And it quickly turned hostile. The video from the guy who left a review shows the woman barking at him and calling him names and threatening all sorts of different stuff. Apparently, she poked him in the chest. She hit his phone. She stomped on it, kicked it under his car, threatened him, said, you'll find out, these kind of things. Called him, I think she mentioned he might be autistic or something like that, a high-functioning autistic. He said, I've been reached out. I've been reached out by the brand that supplies the ice cream for the ice cream shop, and they told me they're no longer going to do business with them. The video, of course, all over social media. The woman and her husband both got arrested. Jail records show that the Goldmans, Mallory and Ryan, were arrested on June 11th, which was last Thursday. Released from the county jail the following day. The records don't show a court date yet. But
1: you just got to let that go.
0: Man, 3 months of that simmering on the back burner, waiting to run into this guy. Maybe in a small town. Bay Minette sounds like a small town. You know who this person
1: just
0: might
1: reach
0: be.
1: Reach out and say, can you come on in for a free banana split sometime on us and see if we can change your mind or whatever. Months later?
0: They're in the wrong, but he's also in the wrong. Like, you have to temper your expectations, right? As I've said to many people locally, for a situation that's occurred recently, the best power you have is not to try to ruin someone's life or their livelihood. It's just to not go anymore. Don't spend your money there. Don't go. I mean...
1: So that guy could have just left it. At,
0: right.
1: Yes, I understand.
0: Or
1: say to
0: yourself, hey, this is the grand opening. Maybe I should give it a second chance. Even Andrew Zimmern, the guy that goes around and eats, he says, I'll try something twice just to make sure the first time wasn't a mistake. Their expectations are set way too high. I don't know. You got some ice cream. What more do you want? Did they mess up your order? Did they make it right?
1: Yes, they didn't. They gave him the wrong ice cream.
0: Oh,
1: and so
0: no.
1: He said so. Whatever. Like you said, he has every right to post that. But 3 months later, still being upset about a Yelp review over is probably
0: an owner of an ice cream shop in Alabama, very upset, taking it out on the guy, following him around.
1: And try not to take it out on your little phone provider people either, okay? Goodness.
0: I can't believe we need signs. The signs,
1: I know!
0: They don't do any good. They don't do any good. They don't.
1: Please don't verbally or physically assault our people. That should go without saying.
0: It doesn't, unfortunately.
1: It should go without saying.
0: Speaking of signs.

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7: We begin with a little baseball this morning as the Brewers are back at it to begin a three-game series against the Guardians last night. And thanks to solo home runs from Bryce Terang and Garrett Mitchell and a solid pitching performance from Robert Gasser, the Brewers came away with a 2-1 victory. It was also the Major League debut of Cooper Pratt, who did go hitless in the game. The Brewers also set a franchise record for most wins in their first 70 games of the season with a record of 44-26. The state high school baseball tournament continues today with games in Division 1 and 2 all in action, which includes Somerset taking on Pewaukee. And the Eau Claire Express fell to the La Crosse Loggers last night to split their two-game series. But it's a doubleheader today at Carson Park as the Express welcome the Wausau Woodchucks. Game 1 is at 12:05 and Game 2 is at 6:35. For Sports Talk 105.1, I'm Dan Casper.
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11: Bad news, happy music, thanks to Dahl Toyota in Winona.
12: Mm-hmm.
11: Gonna get started in Missouri. Winfield, Missouri. A foster parent has been accused of trading a child for an exotic animal.
12: Like, here you can have this child and I'll take a lizard?
11: I think it was a monkey, actually. Brenda Deutsch, who is 70 years old, by the way, looks kind of like Tan Mom. Remember Tan Mom?
12: I sure do.
11: She was charged back in April of 2025 on felony counts stemming from initial allegations of a missing child later found in Texas. The grand jury indicted her on two counts of abuse or neglect of a child and one count of endangering the welfare of a child. She pled guilty to the one count of first degree endangering the welfare. The other two charges were dropped. According to court documents back in November of 2024, the Missouri Department of Social Services got an anonymous tip that Deutsch was abusing a victim. Victim interviewed by the state in December of 2024 told them about her abuse, which had started 3 years prior. The victim said she was hit with a paddle, smacked, and faced other types of abuse. Also admitted she had seen other family members being abused. And then in February of 2025, the school district reported that the victim was missing from school and in Texas, not in Missouri. One witness told investigators it was because Deutsch and the victim weren't getting along. A different witness told the investigators that it was so Deutsch could exchange the victim for the exotic animal.
12: Commodity? It's a commodity?
11: Deutsch, by the way, the woman, the 70-year-old woman living in Missouri who exchanged a foster child for a monkey, has been a foster parent for decades, over 200 children. And during the time that she's had over 200 children as a foster parent, more than 200 calls were made to child abuse hotlines to report her. So for decades, this woman is abusing these kids. They're getting hundreds of calls, and they still continue to let her have
12: kids.
11: And then at the end of it all, finally she gets caught because she tries to exchange a kid for a monkey, and maybe that's kind of the end of it. Look, I understand it's tough to find foster parents, right? We deal with these organizations, but what are we doing here? There isn't one person better than her? Like, yeah, well, we'll deal with a little abuse, right? It's
12: gotta... So she's guilty? I mean, she pled guilty, it sounded like?
11: Yeah, she pled guilty to the one charge.
12: Trading the monkey for the person.
11: She pled guilty to the one count of first-degree endangering the welfare of a child. Not quite sure if that has to do with the abuse or the exchanging
12: trading
11: of the child for a monkey.
12: An animal?
11: Yes.
12: Ugh.
11: Now is the time on Sprockets when we dance. Would you like to touch my monkey? My name is Dita. What the hell is this lady doing? That'll toughen a kid up real fast. Get an exchange for a monkey.
12: She's an exotic animal collector with an extensive history.
11: That's good. Good for her. But you don't exchange foster kids.
12: Also having animals and having kids, those foster kids.
11: I
12: and
11: am
12: animals.
11: Never going to financially recover from this. All right, Exotic Joe, you take it easy there, buddy.
12: Oh.
11: Brenda Deutsch looking like Tan Mom and exchanging foster kids for monkeys.
12: And raising animals.
11: This is a reminder, folks. Again, a reminder. I like to remind people of these things.
12: Little
11: when
12: monkey.
11: Your spooky spins addiction gets out of control and you drain the bank account and your wife's going to leave you. Because
12: okay.
11: of this,
12: it's not as
11: bad as exchanging a foster child for a monkey.
12: Ugh.
11: Right? Am I right there?
12: Yeah. On her little farm or zoo or whatever the hell she has going on.
11: Moving on. I don't know exactly where this happened, but the video on Barstool is hilarious. old people and technology. They go together like lamb and tuna fish. They don't. They're not congruent. These things are not congruent, right, Gene?
12: So
11: everybody's amped up for the World Cup. Gramps, Gramps has got he's got the place for you to come over and watch all the games, right? He's got a comfortable house. He's probably got a really nice couch. He's got the full cable package. He's got the big screen TV. Right, Gramps got good snacks. He's a lot of fun to hang out with.
12: Cold beverages.
11: Unfortunately, the family came over to watch some World Cup soccer, and when Gramps went to find the streaming service...
12: Wrong channel?
11: No, it was the right channel. It was all of his bookmarks, all of his tabs that he had open to the adult action that he was watching.
12: Oh my gosh.
0: Shut up! Delete!
12: Oh my god. Everybody's there?
11: Yes. The entire family's there. Gramps is sitting on the couch, big old smile on his face, laughing. I don't know how this happened. He's got the remote in his hand. There's a bunch of boxes on the screen. These are all his little tabs. One of them says MILF. One of them says anal. The other one's perv. And like, there's and then over here on the bottom is the two for the sports, the Sky Sports and the Telemundo and all that stuff. Oh, yeah. Yeah, perv, mum, HD, anal, HD. There's MILF, HD. There's fetish. There's another one that says fetish. All of Gramps' little dirty secrets revealed right there on the TV screen. Poor Gramps. Family's over.
12: You are serious.
11: No, the whole entire family's there. The kids, the moms, the dads. Everybody's excited.
12: I can hear everybody laughing.
11: I don't know what team they're rooting for, to be honest with you, but I know the video's hilarious. And he's taking it. Good on him taking it all in stride. He's kind of. He knows he got caught. Gramps got caught. All right, look.
12: I'm a functioning human being. Does anybody need a little wiener?
11: Who's here for cocktail weenies? Poor Gramps. Getting caught up in a situation. That video on Barstool, if you haven't seen it, it's hilarious.
12: Good.
11: Moving on to Canada. A young man was arrested after showing up to his probation appointment in a stolen pickup truck.
1: Cops is filmed on location with the men and women of law enforcement. All suspects are innocent until proven guilty in a court of law.
11: Yeah. The officials noticed the truck, followed it to the probation office where the offender got out, went inside. The truck circled around the parking lot for a bit. Then the man came back and hopped back into the passenger seat, officer stopping the vehicle, which was driving carelessly, arrested both of the people inside. They'll both be facing charges. No details on the theft that happened about a week earlier. However, the passenger knew it was stolen because it needed to be started by shoving a screwdriver in the ignition.
12: That's a good clue. That's a good clue.
11: Don't show up to your probation appointment in a stolen vehicle. Criminals, not so smart. Nobody is.
12: How else am I supposed to get there?
11: Bus, Uber, walk, horse.
12: Sure. Lawnmower, now you're full of ideas.
11: Lawnmower. I got a million of them. I keep
12: now
11: going.
12: Now you're full of ideas.
11: Bicycle.
12: At the time.
11: Skateboard. Rollerblades.
12: The stolen vehicle with a screwdriver
11: catch a drone? Yeah. Don't they do drones now? Yeah.
12: To court.
11: Well, he wasn't even driving. He was just getting a ride from his buddy who stole the truck. So, or maybe he stole the truck and his buddy was driving. I don't know. Yeah. Nobody said criminals are smart, Gene. I will say, though, I mean, at least he was going to his probation appointment. He could have just skipped. Yeah, I mean, he's trying to get off that anklet, Gene, trying to get away from that bracelet. Last but not least, a woman in Arizona was clocked at 108 miles an hour. Why was she driving so fast?
12: She was going to give birth?
11: No.
12: Oh, man. I don't know why she was driving so fast. She didn't know she was driving so fast.
11: Oh, she knew she was driving fast.
12: It was broken. Speedometer was broken.
11: The driver stated she was trying to get home fast to be able
12: to the bathroom.
11: To be able to watch the reality TV show Love Island. The driver arrested and booked for criminal speed and reckless driving, and the vehicle went to car jail for 20 days.
3: I am speed.
11: Yeah, she's a big fan of Love Island, Gene, and didn't want to miss an episode, so she had to hurry home at 108 miles an hour on the highway. I can't drive 55. she can't drive 55 either, but she can drive 108 miles an hour in Arizona, which is way over the speed limit. Of all the trash you're going to go home and watch, that's the...
12: Very high burnout rate for me. Like, I've seen enough, but for a very short time, I was watching videos of women talking to their husbands, unbeknownst to them, that like they are on Love Island. Like, so, you like water, right? Like, what are you talking about? Yeah.
11: So the women are having, trying to have conversations with their husbands like the people on Love Island do?
12: Yes.
11: And the husband has no idea, right. So, and then they're filming it for content.
12: Yes.
11: Oh my God.
12: And the guy is just like, what are you
11: talking about? It's like the Travis Kelce, Taylor Swift thing where they were like, when is the Taylor Swift game coming out?
12: Kind of like that. More like, but they're talking like the characters talk on Love Island.
11: What time is the water?
12: We have that in common. We both like water. The husband's like, this is the weirdest conversation. What is the hell is wrong with you? And high burnout rate, but very funny.
11: Love Island streaming 6 nights a week.
12: Yeah, every night except Wednesdays and Sundays, I believe.
11: At 8 p.m. on Peacock. And this woman can't get enough of it.
12: I thought it was five, every night but Wednesdays and Sundays.
11: They say 6 nights a week
12: on
11: Peacock. Got a text from Pat who said, I thought you said Grant. No, I said Gramps, not Grants. Gramps got caught up with his porn on the TV, not Grant. I don't even want to try to guess what kind of adult content Grant is consuming, if any.
12: And I'm not sure he's having a bunch of people over to his place either.
11: No, certainly not. Certainly not. Thanks to everybody else who voted in our One Gotta Go Wednesday poll, choosing between sitcoms, The Friends, The Office, Seinfeld, or Cheers.
12: Thanks for your text this morning.
11: Also, thanks to Maria. Text of the day. Good morning, Brian and Gene. Brian, it's funny you talk about Mexican bull riding because that brought back memories from when I was little. My dad used to watch VHS tapes of Mexican bull riding, and I remember it being so gruesome and bloody because back then they didn't censor all of the scenes. You guys have a great day. She also sent in a picture of the cover of one of these bad boys. It looks awesome. And she said, you brought me back so many memories I had totally forgotten about. LOL, but yes, those videos get so interesting to watch. I am obsessed. My newest obsession on reels right now is the Mexican bull riding. It is fantastic. I can't get enough of it, Gene. In fact, if I open up my reels,
12: is that it right there?
11: That's the first one. Is some lady running? Oh man, she goes down hard. It won't take, but let me see.
12: It won't take very long for you to get to it. Hopefully, all of a sudden you're watching some bull riding. Oh, that was a lawnmower.
11: Mexican bull. Here we go. Right here. Look at this guy. Watch this. Watch. See how high up he's perched. And he's just wearing jeans and a shirt. He's not really decked out in any kind of protective gear. The bull's in there. Look how mad that bull is. Here we go. He's going to drop down on that thing, and it's just going to be mayhem.
12: And no saddle.
11: Oh, no saddle. Well, nothing. Look at him holding on just with his legs. The power of those thighs and knees, man, that must be insane. Look at that bull go. He's riding that thing forever. Oh, he's touching its back.
12: Don't you ride it until you fall off or the bull quits?
11: The bull's going to tap out before this guy does.
12: No, he's going down right there. No, he's back up.
11: Oh, my God. Oh, there it is. Oh, that's the best part. They're great.
12: Thank you for the text.
11: That guy. And then just pick him up by his pants. Oh, my God. Those things are great. Can't get enough of them. Oh, and then there's my other favorite, Soul Food from Tom and Hattie's. Can't wait for that,
12: too. They know what you like.
11: Give it to me. Feed me, algorithm. Feed me, Seymour. Thanks for all the texts. Appreciate it. 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

Black Label Society, Name in Blood, Real Rock 92.9 The X. Good morning to you. Another rainy morning. 13 First Alert forecast, a high of only 63 degrees today. Sitting at 56 degrees right now. Now it's saying, I'm looking at it right now, that it's only going to be, you know, 71, 71, 76, 75, but no rain. But then again, Mother Nature is being kind of fickle. So who knows what's going to happen, but let's pray for no more rain. Here's 3 Days Grace on the X.

Breaking Benjamin and Awaken 9290X coming up at 10 o'clock. Of course, it's your year in rock, the year 2000. I was 30. Oh, my Lord. Here's Temple of the Dog.

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14: I'm meteorologist Paul Trombley with your updated forecast. Thunderstorms likely today. Otherwise, cloudy skies expected. Daytime highs approaching 64. Winds out of the southeast, 8 to 15 miles per hour. Cloudy skies expected again tonight. Chance of thunderstorms. Lows level off around 52. Sunshine mixed with clouds at times. Tomorrow, slight chance of thunderstorms. High temperatures reach up to 72. That's the latest weather on the X. Currently 56.
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Your year in rock. The year 2000. The song was released as the first single from the band's only studio album to date, An Education in Rebellion. This is the Union Underground. Turn Me On, Mr. Dead Man, on The X.

The Union Underground, 92.9 The X, Your Year in Rock, 2000. And Marilyn Manson heard that song in a strip club, and he handpicked The Union Underground to be his tour mates. No other album, but you did get to tour with Marilyn Manson. Here's Pantera on The X.

0: 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The annual Mayhem rises again July 16th through the 18th. 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
18: I'm meteorologist Paul Trombley with your updated forecast.
12: Thunderstorms likely
13: today.
12: Otherwise, cloudy skies expected. High temperatures reach up to 64. Winds out of the south, 8 to 15 miles per hour. Rain showers likely
13: tonight.
12: Lows level off around 52. Cloudy skies expected. Sunshine mixed with clouds at times
13: tomorrow.
12: Slight chance of thunderstorms.
13: High temperatures reach up to 72.
12: That's the latest weather on the X. Right now,
13: it's 57 degrees.
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Before every Thursday home game, stop by starting about 5:30. Dan Casper and the crew, we're going to be broadcasting live with fan giveaways, some ticket prizes, some great baseball talk. Come hang out. Gear up for the first pitch. Maybe kick off your Tailgate Thursday nights along with us. Here's AC/DC Highway to Hell on the X.

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1: Have you watched these guys?
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1: No.
2: I mean,
1: no. The tough is not a strong enough word. So regular ass bull riding, right? When you see it on TV, yep. The pro bull, and these people come in, and the guy, and look, we've talked to them. That one guy, he's like, yeah, I broke three of my ribs, fractured, you know, I pierced my lung, and then I was back on a bull like 3 weeks later, okay? I'm not saying those guys aren't tough.
2: Because they are.
1: All I know is I just watched a shirtless dude in jeans with no helmet, no saddle, no ropes, no gloves. They jump on the back of the bull in the cage. They don't sit on him, and then they tighten up the, you know, if you know anything about bull
2: saddle
1: riding.
2: Saddle and all
1: well,
2: that
1: no,
2: stuff.
1: No, so
2: yeah.
1: What they do is they get on the bull, and they've got the bull in the pen so he can't freak out.
2: Yep.
1: The guy's got the helmet on. He's got all the safety gear, the vest and the gloves, and they strap in, and they do the thing with the rope. And then what they do to make the bull angry is they pull this rope up where his testicles are. And then they open up the gate, and the bull goes crazy, right? And then you're supposed to ride the bull. That's what happens when you watch it. These guys are like hovering above the bull while it's in the cage. And then they like jump down on
2: like
1: top
2: Spider-Man.
1: Of it. And at the same time, they open the gate and the bull goes, yeet!
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17: I'm meteorologist Paul Trombley with your updated forecast. Thunderstorms likely this afternoon. Otherwise, cloudy skies expected. Daytime highs approaching 64. Winds out of the south, 8 to 15 miles per hour. Cloudy skies expected again tonight. Rain showers likely. Lows level off around 52. Sunshine mixed with clouds at times. Tomorrow, slight chance of thunderstorms. High temperatures reach up to 72. That's the latest weather on the X. Currently, it's 55 degrees.
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2: Have you watched these guys?
0: Tough.
2: No.
0: I mean,
2: no. The tough is not a strong enough word. So regular ass bull riding, right? When you see it on TV, yep. The pro bull, and these people come in, and the guy, and look, we've talked to him. That one guy, he's like, yeah, I broke three of my ribs, fractured, you know, I pierced my lung, and then I was back on a bull like 3 weeks later, okay? I'm not saying those guys aren't tough.
0: Because they are.
2: All I know is I just watched a shirtless dude in jeans with no helmet, no saddle, no ropes, no gloves. They jump on the back of the bull in the cage. They don't sit on him, and then they tighten up the, you know, if you know anything about bull
0: saddle
2: riding.
0: Saddle and all
2: well,
0: that
2: no,
0: stuff.
2: No, so
0: yeah.
2: What they do is they get on the bull, and they've got the bull yes. in the pen so he can't freak
0: yep,
2: out.
0: Yep, yep,
2: the
0: yep.
2: guy's got the helmet on. He's got all the safety gear, the vest and the gloves, and they strap in, and they do the thing with the rope. And then what they do to make the bull angry is they pull this rope up where his testicles are. And then they open up the gate, and the bull goes crazy, right? And then you're supposed to ride the bull. That's what happens when you watch it.
0: A regular rodeo.
2: These guys are like hovering above the bull while it's in the cage. And then they like jump down on
0: like
2: top
0: Spider-Man.
2: Of it. And at the same time, they open the gate and the bull goes, yeet!
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And I love the videos. And I wasn't necessarily, you know, I mean, yeah, I like them. But I dig the video. Here's a Perfect Circle and Starless on The X.

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The vampire, Lenny Kravitz. Have you seen him? He doesn't age. He doesn't age normally. He's drinking the blood of virgins. 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

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They were maybe starting to get back on some good terms before they had to pull out of this tour. Reinventing the Steel. Go back, man. There's a couple of new mixes of that sound a lot better than when it came out.

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1: I'm meteorologist Paul Trombley with your updated forecast. Thunderstorms likely this afternoon. Otherwise, cloudy skies expected. Daytime highs approaching 64. Winds out of the south, 8 to 15 miles per hour. Cloudy skies expected again tonight. Rain showers likely. Lows level off around 52. Sunshine mixed with clouds at times. Tomorrow, slight chance of thunderstorms. High temperatures reach up to 72. That's the latest weather on the X. Right now, 56.
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We call it Gen X Lunch. Nirvana, of course, doing Plateau. Nirvana teaming up with the Meat Puppets on that Unplugged iconic session, which is my favorite parts of that whole session. Still sounds amazing. It was a scary album when it came out. We hadn't heard this new sound. New metal became what we started to kind of call it. But Korn is the one that ushered it in with that phenomenal album and spooky stuff like this.

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1: Have you watched these guys?
2: Tough.
1: No.
2: I mean,
1: no. The tough is not a strong enough word. So regular ass bull riding, right? When you see it on TV, yep. The pro bull, and these people come in, and the guy, and look, we've talked to him. That one guy, he's like, yeah, I broke three of my ribs, fractured, you know, I pierced my lung, and then I was back on a bull like 3 weeks later. Okay, I'm not saying those guys aren't tough.
2: Because they are.
1: All I know is I just watched a shirtless dude in jeans with no helmet, no saddle, no ropes, no gloves. They jump on the back of the bull in the cage. They don't sit on him, and then they tighten up the, you know, if you know anything about bull
2: saddle
1: riding.
2: Saddle and all
1: well,
2: that
1: no,
2: stuff.
1: No, so
2: yeah.
1: What they do is they get on the bull, and they've got the bull yes. in the pen so he can't
2: yep,
1: freak out.
2: Yep, yep,
1: the
2: yep.
1: guy's got the helmet on. He's got all the safety gear, the vest and the gloves, and they strap in, and they do the thing with the rope. And then what they do to make the bull angry is they pull this rope up where his testicles are. And then they open up the gate, and the bull goes crazy, right? And then you're supposed to ride the bull. That's what happens when you watch it.
2: A regular rodeo.
1: These guys are, like, hovering above the bull while it's in the cage. And then they, like, jump down on
2: like
1: top
2: Spider-Man.
1: Of it. And at the same time, they open the gate, and the bull goes, yeet!
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Mad Season's one of my favorite. Above is a phenomenal album. The opening track, Wake Up, on the season, on that album from Mad Season, is one of the most hauntingly beautiful things, like, of all time, ever recorded. 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
1: Have you watched these guys?
2: Tough.
1: No.
2: I mean,
1: no. The tough is not a not a strong enough word. So regular ass bull riding, right? When you see it on TV, yep. The pro bull, and these people come in, and the guy, and look, we've talked to them. That one guy, he's like, yeah, I broke three of my ribs, fractured, you know, I pierced my lung, and then I was back on a bull like 3 weeks later. Okay, I'm not saying those guys aren't tough.
2: Because they are.
1: All I know is I just watched a shirtless dude in jeans with no helmet, no saddle, no ropes, no gloves. They jump on the back of the bull in the cage. They don't sit on him, and then they tighten up the, you know, if you know anything about bull
2: saddle
1: riding.
2: Saddle and all
1: well,
2: that
1: no,
2: stuff.
1: So
2: yeah.
1: What they do is they get on the bull, and they've got the bull in the pen so he can't freak out.
2: Yep.
1: Guy's got the helmet on. He's got all the safety gear, the vest and the gloves, and they strap in, and they do the thing with the rope. And then what they do to make the bull angry is they pull this rope up where his testicles are. And then they open up the gate, and the bull goes crazy, right? And then you're supposed to ride the bull. That's what happens when you watch it.
2: A regular rodeo.
1: These guys are, like, hovering above the bull while it's in the cage. And then they, like, jump down on
2: like
1: top
2: Spider-Man.
1: Of it. And at the same time, they open the gate, and the bull goes, yeet!
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11: I'm meteorologist Paul Trombley with your updated forecast. Thunderstorms likely this afternoon. Otherwise, cloudy skies expected. Daytime highs approaching 64. Winds out of the south, 8 to 15 miles per hour. Cloudy skies expected again tonight. Rain showers likely. Lows level off around 52. Sunshine mixed with clouds at times tomorrow. Slight chance of thunderstorms. High temperatures reach up to 72. That's the latest weather on the X. Right now, it's 56 degrees.
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1: Have you watched these guys?
2: Tough.
1: No.
2: I mean.
1: No. The tough is not a strong enough word. So regular ass bull riding, right? When you see it on TV, yep. The pro bull, and these people come in and the guy, and look, we've talked to them. That one guy, he's like, yeah, I broke three of my ribs, fractured, you know, I pierced my lung, and then I was back on a bull like 3 weeks later, okay? I'm not saying those guys aren't tough.
2: Because they are.
1: All I know is I just watched a shirtless dude in jeans with no helmet, no saddle, no ropes, no gloves. They jump on the back of the bull in the cage. They don't sit on him, and then they tighten up the, you know, if you know anything about bull
2: saddle
1: riding.
2: Saddle and all
1: well,
2: that
1: no,
2: stuff.
1: No, so
2: yeah.
1: What they do is they get on the bull, and they've got the bull in the pen so he can't freak out.
2: Yep.
1: The guy's got the helmet on. He's got all the safety gear, the vest and the gloves, and they strap in, and they do the thing with the rope. And then what they do to make the bull angry is they pull this rope up where his testicles are. And then they open up the gate, and the bull goes crazy, right? And then you're supposed to ride the bull. That's what happens when you watch it. These guys are, like, hovering above the bull while it's in the cage. And then they, like, jump down on
2: like
1: top
2: Spider-Man.
1: Of it. And at the same time, they open the gate, and the bull goes, yeet!
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A little bit after 2 o'clock, and I know you've been waiting all day for it, your new music double shot. This one, they've just released their 5-track EP, It Calls Me By Name, alongside a new music video for this song. And I watched the video. I love these guys. You're going to dig it. 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

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Next up, now at the beginning, there's some clean singing for the intro. Then it switches to some screaming. Then the tempo picks up. Oh yeah, this is a fun one. I also, of course, you know me, watch the video. You're gonna love it. This is Electric Cowboy featuring The Offspring, and Let the Good Times Roll on your new music double shot 92.9 The X.

0: Another week dragging you through the mud, meetings that should have been emails that should have never existed, and coworkers who somehow still can't figure out what reply all means. So yeah, you've earned this. 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It's Friday Fives.
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8: I'm meteorologist Paul Trombley with your updated forecast. Storms likely this afternoon. Otherwise, cloudy skies expected. High temperatures reach up to 64. Winds out of the south, 8 to 15 miles per hour. Cloudy skies expected again tonight. Rain showers likely. Lows level off around 52. Sunshine mixed with clouds at times tomorrow. Slight chance of thunderstorms. High temperatures reach up to 72. That's the latest weather on the X. Right now, it's 57 degrees.
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1: Have you watched these guys?
2: Tough.
1: No.
2: I mean,
1: no. The tough is not a strong enough word. So regular ass bull riding, right? When you see it on TV, yep. The pro bull, and these people come in, and the guy, and look, we've talked to him. That one guy, he's like, yeah, I broke three of my ribs, fractured, you know, I pierced my lung, and then I was back on a bull like 3 weeks later. Okay, I'm not saying those guys aren't tough.
2: Because they are.
1: All I know is I just watched a shirtless dude in jeans with no helmet, no saddle, no ropes, no gloves. They jump on the back of the bull in the cage. They don't sit on him, and then they tighten up the, you know, if you know anything about bull
2: saddle
1: riding.
2: Saddle and all
1: well,
2: that
1: no,
2: stuff.
1: No, so
2: yeah.
1: What they do is they get on the bull, and they've got the bull in the pen so he can't freak out.
2: Yep.
1: The guy's got the helmet on. He's got all the safety gear, the vest and the gloves, and they strap in, and they do the thing with the rope. And then what they do to make the bull angry is they pull this rope up where his testicles are. And then they open up the gate, and the bull goes crazy, right? And then you're supposed to ride the bull. That's what happens when you watch it. These guys are, like, hovering above the bull while it's in the cage. And then they, like, jump down on
2: like
1: top
2: Spider-Man.
1: Of it. And at the same time, they open the gate, and the bull goes, yeet!
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1: Have you watched these guys?
2: Tough.
1: No.
2: I mean,
1: no. The tough is not a strong enough word. So regular ass bull riding, right? When you see it on TV, yep. The pro bull, and these people come in, and the guy, and look, we've talked to them. That one guy, he's like, yeah, I broke three of my ribs, fractured, you know, I pierced my lung, and then I was back on a bull like 3 weeks later. Okay, I'm not saying those guys aren't tough.
2: Because they are.
1: All I know is I just watched a shirtless dude in jeans with no helmet, no saddle, no ropes, no gloves. They jump on the back of the bull in the cage. They don't sit on him, and then they tighten up the, you know, if you know anything about bull
2: saddle
1: riding.
2: Saddle and all
1: well,
2: that
1: no,
2: stuff.
1: No, so
2: yeah.
1: What they do is they get on the bull, and they've got the bull in the pen so he can't freak out.
2: Yep,
1: guy's got the helmet on. He's got all the safety gear, the vest and the gloves, and they strap in, and they do the thing with the rope. And then what they do to make the bull angry is they pull this rope up where his testicles are. And then they open up the gate and the bull goes crazy, right? And then you're supposed to ride the bull. That's what happens when you watch it.
2: A regular rodeo.
1: These guys are like hovering above the bull while it's in the cage. And then they like jump down on
2: like
1: top
2: Spider-Man.
1: Of it. And at the same time, they open the gate and the bull goes, yeet!
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1: Have you watched these guys?
2: Tough.
1: No.
2: I mean,
1: no. The tough is not a strong enough word. So regular ass bull riding, right? When you see it on TV, yep. The pro bull, and these people come in, and the guy, and look, we've talked to him. That one guy, he's like, yeah, I broke three of my ribs, fractured, you know, I pierced my lung, and then I was back on a bull like 3 weeks later. Okay. I'm not saying those guys aren't tough.
2: Because they are.
1: All I know is I just watched a shirtless dude in jeans with no helmet, no saddle, no ropes, no gloves. They jump on the back of the bull in the cage. They don't sit on him, and then they tighten up the, you know, if you know anything about bull
2: saddle
1: riding.
2: Saddle and all
1: well,
2: that
1: no,
2: stuff.
1: No, so
2: yeah.
1: What they do is they get on the bull, and they've got the bull yes. in the pen so he can't
2: yep,
1: freak out.
2: Yep, yep,
1: the
2: yep.
1: guy's got the helmet on. He's got all the safety gear, the vest and the gloves, and they strap in, and they do the thing with the rope. And then what they do to make the bull angry is they pull this rope up where his testicles are. And then they open up the gate, and the bull goes crazy, right? And then you're supposed to ride the bull. That's what happens when you watch it.
2: A regular rodeo.
1: These guys are, like, hovering above the bull while it's in the cage. And then they, like, jump down on
2: like
1: top
2: Spider-Man.
1: Of it. And at the same time, they open the gate, and the bull goes, yeet!
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0: 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It's Friday Fives.
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11: I'm meteorologist Paul Trombley with your updated forecast. Storms likely this afternoon. Otherwise, cloudy skies expected. High temperatures reach up to 64. Winds out of the south, 8 to 15 miles per hour. Cloudy skies expected again tonight. Rain showers likely. Lows level off around 52. Sunshine mixed with clouds at times tomorrow. Slight chance of thunderstorms. High temperatures reach up to 72. That's the latest weather on the X. Currently 58.
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1: Have you watched these guys?
2: Tough.
1: No.
2: I mean,
1: no. The tough is not a strong enough word. So regular ass bull riding, right? When you see it on TV, yep. The pro bull, and these people come in, and the guy, and look, we've talked to him. That one guy, he's like, yeah, I broke three of my ribs, fractured, you know, I pierced my lung, and then I was back on a bull like 3 weeks later. Okay, I'm not saying those guys aren't tough.
2: Because they are.
1: All I know is I just watched a shirtless dude in jeans with no helmet, no saddle, no ropes, no gloves. They jump on the back of the bull in the cage. They don't sit on him, and then they tighten up the, you know, if you know anything about bull
2: saddle
1: riding.
2: Saddle and all
1: well,
2: that
1: no,
2: stuff.
1: No, so
2: yeah.
1: What they do is they get on the bull, and they've got the bull yes. in the pen so he can't
2: yep,
1: freak out.
2: Yep, yep,
1: the
2: yep.
1: guy's got the helmet on. He's got all the safety gear, the vest and the gloves, and they strap in, and they do the thing with the rope. And then what they do to make the bull angry is they pull this rope up where his testicles are. And then they open up the gate and the bull goes crazy, right? And then you're supposed to ride the bull.

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0: 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So keep it locked on The X, because being broke sucks. But missing all the best shows, that's just embarrassing.
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13: I'm meteorologist Paul Trombley with your updated forecast. Storms likely this afternoon. Otherwise, cloudy skies expected. High temperatures reach up to 64. Winds out of the south, 8 to 15 miles per hour. Cloudy skies expected again tonight. Rain showers likely. Lows level off around 52. Sunshine mixed with clouds at times tomorrow. Slight chance of thunderstorms. High temperatures reach up to 72. That's the latest weather on the X. Right now, 57.
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1: Have you watched these guys?
2: Tough.
1: No.
2: I mean,
1: no. The tough is not a strong enough word. So regular ass bull riding, right? When you see it on TV, yep. The pro bull, and these people come in, and the guy, and look, we've talked to him. That one guy, he's like, yeah, I broke three of my ribs, fractured, you know, I pierced my lung, and then I was back on a bull like 3 weeks later. Okay, I'm not saying those guys aren't tough.
2: Because they are.
1: All I know is I just watched a shirtless dude in jeans with no helmet, no saddle, no ropes, no gloves. They jump on the back of the bull in the cage. They don't sit on him, and then they tighten up the, you know, if you know anything about bull
2: saddle
1: riding.
2: Saddle and all
1: well,
2: that
1: no,
2: stuff.
1: No, so
2: yeah.
1: What they do is they get on the bull, and they've got the bull yes. in the pen so he can't
2: yep,
1: freak out.
2: Yep, yep,
1: the
2: yep.
1: guy's got the helmet on. He's got all the safety gear, the vest and the gloves, and they strap in, and they do the thing with the rope. And then what they do to make the bull angry is they pull this rope up where his testicles are. And then they open up the gate, and the bull goes crazy, right? And then you're supposed to ride the bull. That's what happens when you watch it.
2: A regular rodeo.
1: These guys are, like, hovering above the bull while it's in the cage. And then they, like, jump down on
2: like
1: top
2: Spider-Man.
1: Of it. And at the same time, they open the gate, and the bull goes, yeet!
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1: Have you watched these guys?
2: Tough.
1: No.
2: I mean,
1: no. The tough is not a strong enough word. So regular ass bull riding, right? When you see it on TV, yep. The pro bull, and these people come in and the guy, and look, we've talked to them. That one guy, he's like, yeah, I broke three of my ribs, fractured, you know, I pierced my lung, and then I was back on a bull like 3 weeks later, okay? I'm not saying those guys aren't tough.
2: Because they are.
1: All I know is I just watched a shirtless dude in jeans with no helmet, no saddle, no ropes, no gloves. They jump on the back of the bull in the cage. They don't sit on him, and then they tighten up the, you know, if you know anything about bull
2: saddle
1: riding.
2: Saddle and all
1: well,
2: that
1: no,
2: stuff.
1: No, so
2: yeah.
1: What they do is they get on the bull, and they've got the bull in the pen so he can't freak out.
2: Yep.
1: The guy's got the helmet on. He's got all the safety gear, the vest and the gloves, and they strap in, and they do the thing with the rope. And then what they do to make the bull angry is they pull this rope up where his testicles are. And then they open up the gate, and the bull goes crazy, right? And then you're supposed to ride the bull. That's what happens when you watch it.
2: A regular rodeo.
1: These guys are, like, hovering above the bull while it's in the cage. And then they, like, jump down on
2: like
1: top
2: Spider-Man.
1: Of it. And at the same time, they open the gate, and the bull goes, yeet!
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1: The X. It's time for Midweek Mayhem. Get your pull of this Devil's Double Shot. Find what's new. Grind with the classics. We've behaved all damn week. It's time to let our hair down and unleash some rage. Let's celebrate the greatness that is metal with Midweek Mayhem. Now, crank this f***er up to 11. Midweek Mayhem on the X.
2: That's right, middle week, we break things up. We bring the noise, we bring the hell, we bring the funky sometimes, and sometimes we just bring the complete and total chaos. I got a little bit of two of those things here going on today. I got a little bit of that funky chaos, and I got a little bit of that straight up just we've got problems internally chaos. All coming up to make life a little bit easier, a little bit better, kicking things off with one of my favorite underrated bands of all time. The album Get Some is always worth your while. This band lost their lead singer tragically back in, 1998, man. They had so much future. They were doing Ozfest, bringing a little funk, a little hardcore, and a little all sorts of something new metal. All up in this again, one of the great albums. They're back on the road again. They got a new lead singer and they're nailing it. I want to go see the band Snot.

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It's just, it's one of those high underrated gems. I mean, people that know, know. People that don't know are always surprised at what kind of energy that delivers. It was so unique, and it was so one-off, and it's such a shame that it got stopped, that we lost the lead singer Lynn Strait from the band tragically in a car accident, you know, kind of right at the point that they were about to break, doing Ozfest and everything. Now the band has reformed all these years later and got back together. They got a new lead singer that really, really, really does it well, that can match the energy. I'm excited to see. Maybe there's some new music on the way, but nonetheless, one of those great albums. Get Some. Go check it out. Now I turn you to our second track here on Midweek Mayhem, and without a doubt, this is my vote for the hardest core, heaviest lead into an album of all time from the moment go. This thing tells you it's about to be as intense. Is there a more intense scream intro to an album of all time than this? I don't think you're ready. Are you ready? 3, 2, 1, go.

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You got a new face-melting metal experience you're dying to get played? 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
1: Have you watched these guys?
2: Tough.
1: No.
2: I mean,
1: no. The tough is not a strong enough word. So regular ass bull riding, right? When you see it on TV, yep. The pro bull, and these people come in, and the guy, and look, we've talked to them. That one guy, he's like, yeah, I broke three of my ribs, fractured, you know, I pierced my lung, and then I was back on a bull like 3 weeks later. Okay. I'm not saying those guys aren't tough.
2: Because they are.
1: All I know is I just watched a shirtless dude in jeans with no helmet, no saddle, no ropes, no gloves. They jump on the back of the bull in the cage. They don't sit on him, and then they tighten up the, you know, if you know anything about bull
2: saddle
1: riding.
2: Saddle and all
1: well,
2: that
1: no,
2: stuff.
1: So
2: yeah.
1: What they do is they get on the bull, and they've got the bull in the pen so he can't freak out.
2: Yep.
1: Guy's got the helmet on. He's got all the safety gear, the vest and the gloves, and they strap in, and they do the thing with the rope. And then what they do to make the bull angry is they pull this rope up where his testicles are. And then they open up the gate and the bull goes crazy, right? And then you're supposed to ride the bull. That's what happens when you watch it.
2: A regular rodeo.
1: These guys are like hovering above the bull while it's in the cage. And then they like jump down on
2: like
1: top
2: Spider-Man.
1: Of it. And at the same time, they open the gate and the bull goes, yeet!
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1: I'm meteorologist Paul Trombley with your updated forecast. Cloudy tonight with a chance for showers. Lows around 52. Winds out of the north, 5 to 10 miles per hour. Slight chance for storms tomorrow. Highs level off around 73. Tomorrow night, lows around 48. Daytime highs approaching 74. Friday with a chance of thunderstorms. 78. Bright sunshine expected Saturday. That's the latest weather on the X. Currently 58.
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Middle of the week going by. And now we're counting down days. We'll be down to 28 days before we get on out to Rockfest. Yeah. If you're still trying to get your way into Rockfest, you can still win, man. It's getting down to it, though. 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
1: Have you watched these guys?
2: Tough.
1: No.
2: I mean,
1: no. The tough is not a strong enough word. So regular ass bull riding, right? When you see it on TV, yep. The pro bull, and these people come in, and the guy, and look, we've talked to them. That one guy, he's like, yeah, I broke three of my ribs, fractured, you know, I pierced my lung, and then I was back on a bull like 3 weeks later, okay? I'm not saying those guys aren't tough.
2: Because they are.
1: All I know is I just watched a shirtless dude in jeans with no helmet, no saddle, no ropes, no gloves. They jump on the back of the bull in the cage. They don't sit on him, and then they tighten up the, you know, if you know anything about bull
2: saddle
1: riding.
2: Saddle and all
1: well,
2: that
1: no,
2: stuff.
1: So
2: yeah.
1: What they do is they get on the bull, and they've got the bull in the pen so he can't freak out.
2: Yep.
1: Guy's got the helmet on. He's got all the safety gear, the vest and the gloves, and they strap in, and they do the thing with the rope. And then what they do to make the bull angry is they pull this rope up where his testicles are. And then they open up the gate, and the bull goes crazy, right? And then you're supposed to ride the bull. That's what happens when you watch it. These guys are like hovering above the bull while it's in the cage. And then they like jump down on
2: like
1: top
2: Spider-Man.
1: Of it. And at the same time, they open the gate and the bull goes, yeet!
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They got Summer Jam coming around. Remember, we saw some 90s bands last year. If you're jonesing for something to do this weekend...

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Yeah, here's the deal. I got a booth, and sometimes I get snack hungry and I don't want to move, and I love a good glizzy. Where can I find a hot dog roller that I can bring to my spot at Rockfest? That's really what I want to know. This is why I rely upon you guys. I'm for real. I'll roll some hot dogs all weekend long, y'all.

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Hell yeah. I like that little bit at the end if you got the headphones. If you're listening closely, it gives you that little off to Neverland right at the end of that. Man, I don't care, man. I got no shame, and neither should you ever, for loving the holy crap out of the Load album. It is really, really a great album. Now celebrating, what, 30 years since it was peaking and since it was all hitting everybody's eardrums right now in the summer of 1996, all the way back. That was the summer I made out with my first girls, and the soundtrack was Metallica.

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Dude, if you don't want to listen to it, then don't listen to it. But if you want to listen to something good that makes you feel good, that gives you that feeling that you had when you first listened to Sublime, and then you also know that the blood from Bradley Nowell is running through his son, it's running through the band. They've got a new album, and the new Sublime album that came out on Friday, Until the Sun Explodes, is worth your time. It's fun. It's a great summer album, you know.

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10: I'm meteorologist Paul Trombley with your updated forecast. Cloudy tonight with a chance for showers. Lows around 52. Winds out of the north, 5 to 10 miles per hour. Slight chance for storms tomorrow. Highs level off around 73. Tomorrow night, lows around 48. Daytime highs approaching 74. Friday, with a chance of thunderstorms. 78, bright sunshine expected Saturday. That's the latest weather on the X. Right now, it's 57 degrees.
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Rock 92.9 The X. We needed another band, a mysterious anonymous band with masks, didn't we? What's like the comparison? The comparison is we've got that going now, and like in the 2000s, we were getting faux hawks and leather cuffs, and now instead we have masks on the bands. What's going on?

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1: Have you watched these guys?
2: Tough.
1: No.
2: I mean,
1: no. The tough is not a strong enough word. So regular ass bull riding, right? When you see it on TV, yep. The pro bull, and these people come in, and the guy, and look, we've talked to them. That one guy, he's like, yeah, I broke three of my ribs, fractured, you know, I pierced my lung, and then I was back on a bull like 3 weeks later, okay? I'm not saying those guys aren't tough.
2: Because they are.
1: All I know is I just watched a shirtless dude in jeans with no helmet, no saddle, no ropes, no gloves. They jump on the back of the bull in the cage. They don't sit on him, and then they tighten up the, you know, if you know anything about bull
2: saddle
1: riding.
2: Saddle and all
1: well,
2: that
1: no,
2: stuff.
1: No, so
2: yeah.
1: What they do is they get on the bull, and they've got the bull yes. in the pen so he can't freak
2: yep.
1: out.
2: Yep, yep,
1: the
2: yep.
1: guy's got the helmet on. He's got all the safety gear, the vest and the gloves, and they strap in, and they do the thing with the rope. And then what they do to make the bull angry is they pull this rope up where his testicles are. And then they open up the gate, and the bull goes crazy, right? And then you're supposed to ride the bull. That's what happens when you watch it.
2: These
1: guys are, like, hovering above the bull while it's in the cage. And then they, like, jump down on
2: like
1: top
2: Spider-Man.
1: Of it. And at the same time, they open the gate, and the bull goes, yeet!
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That's why we like to get together. We have the best summer ever. We kind of try to put everything that we do have going on, because I know you are multifaceted people. You contain multitudes, as they say. A lot of people say that. They don't understand what the hell that means, by the way, but they say it anyway. Nonetheless, I know that you don't just do one thing. You do many things, and we can get you into many of those things, because money's tight around the 715.com or the app. It's the best summer ever.

0: 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It's that easy. So keep it locked on The X, because being broke sucks. But missing all the best shows, that's just embarrassing.
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2: 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That's it. Closing out on a Wednesday, and just one more day ticking off the clock until we rock fest proper, my friends. Featuring our favorite humble narrator, as he says, Lou Brutus. He's got you next. Hard Drive on the way. I'm leaving you with some Ozzy. It's 92.9 The X. I'm out.

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2: Have you watched these guys?
3: Tough.
2: No.
3: I mean.
2: No. The tough is not a strong enough word. So regular-ass bull riding, right? When you see it on TV, yep. The pro bull, and these people come in and the guy, and look, we've talked to them. That one guy, he's like, yeah, I broke 3 of my ribs, fractured, you know, I pierced my lung, and then I was back on a bull like 3 weeks later, okay? I'm not saying those guys aren't tough.
3: Because they are.
2: All I know is I just watched a shirtless dude in jeans with no helmet, no saddle, no ropes, no gloves. They jump on the back of the bull in the cage. They don't sit on him, and then they tighten up the, you know, if you know anything about bull
3: saddle
2: riding.
3: Saddle and all
2: well,
3: that
2: no,
3: stuff.
2: So
3: yeah.
2: What they do is they get on the bull, and they've got the bull in the pen so he can't freak out.
3: Yep.
2: Guy's got the helmet on. He's got all the safety gear, the vest and the gloves, and they strap in, and they do the thing with the rope. And then what they do to make the bull angry is they pull this rope up where his testicles are. And then they open up the gate, and the bull goes crazy, right? And then you're supposed to ride the bull. That's what happens when you watch it.
3: A regular rodeo.
2: These guys are, like, hovering above the bull while it's in the cage. And then they, like, jump down on
3: like
2: top
3: Spider-Man.
2: Of it. And at the same time, they open the gate and the bull goes, yeet!

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